0: The New South Wales Liberal leader would set targets for reducing male suicide if the coalition is elected in New South Wales next year. Kelly Sloan says she would deliver a 10-year plan to improve the health of men and boys in the state. The United States President Donald Trump is preparing for his meeting with Chinese leader Xi Jinping after he touched down in Beijing. The Iran war, trade and technology expected to be the key talking points between the leaders. Representatives from a number of top tech companies are also participating in the US visit. Also making news, an aircraft has now been secured to repatriate an Australian and New Zealand passengers who had disembarked the hantavirus-hit cruise ship. And free skin cancer checks will be on offer for NRL fans attending Magic Round at Suncorp across the weekend. In finance, a few minutes into trade, the All Ords down 11 points at 88.69. One Australian dollar is buying 72.6 US cents.
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4: The future for Panthers star Nathan Cleary is looking more uncertain after his father confirmed to resign as coach at the end of next year. Ivan Cleary has maintained his move would not sway his son away from Penrith, despite being off contract for 2028. But league legend Sam Thardai is told today he wouldn't be so sure.
5: Early in the year, he had a press conference and said he was willing to go out there and test the market as well. So maybe this plan has been in play for a little bit of time now.
4: Ukraine's Elena Svitolina is through to the Italian Open semi-finals after coming from a set down against Kazakhstan's Elena Rybakina, 2-6, 6-4, 6-4. Manchester City has kept its Premier League finals hopes alive with a 3-0 win over Crystal Palace, and the Spurs have beaten the Timberwolves in Game 5 of their NBA Conference semi-final, 126-97. That's sport. I'm Toby Goff.
0: 4 past 10, that's news and sport.
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8: It's a mixed bag today. Checking the weather forecast, partly cloudy, the odd shower and sunny periods as well. Light winds and the maximum 22 degrees. And for your Friday, more of the same, partly cloudy, sunny periods, the odd shower. And the temperature range tomorrow, 13 to 22. And looking into the weekend, Saturday, a shower or two, partly cloudy, sunny periods as well. 12 to 22 on Saturday and a shower or two persisting on Sunday and 23 degrees. At Classic, it's goes to Emmett 5 past 10. Down at Daly's Point, it's currently 19 degrees. Up at Blue Haven, it's a little warmer up there. It's 22. And in downtown Gosford, outside our studios, it's 19 degrees.
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hits just keep on coming on Classic Hits Coast FM with our better music mix. The Babies opened the second hour of the morning show with Isn't It Time? And Phil Seymour, the late Phil Seymour. What a singer he was. Passed away in 1993, age 41. Pretty young for a singer, wasn't it? Precious to Me, I think, was a one-hit wonder for Phil. Talking of Phil, this is Phil West till 12 today for Deb Lennon on Classic Hits Coast FM. Thanks for joining us wherever you are on this mixed bag day weather-wise. Hope you'll stay with us all day for the classic hits till 6 tonight at least. And coming up later in the hour, we've got a man who's done so much for Aussie music over the years, Brian Cadd. We'll have Marsha Hines's little girl, Denny. And we'll have the lead singer from Chicago. He's got a big hit later in the hour. But right through this month, we've been doing the anatomy of song, all those songs with a body part in the song. Brought to you by the Doyleson RSL, and this hour we are highlighting the face. We've all got a face, and we'll do a heart song again. That's coming up in very soon, but let's get back to, we're not doing it now, we're doing it after this next break. Let's go country with Glenn Campbell. He's gentle on my mind.

0: Love the Irish band, The Callers, headed up with Andrea Corr, leading vocals there. Love the violins in their songs, don't you? Someday, that song is called. Love the beat as well. And Glen Campbell went country there with Gentle on My Mind. It's 21 past 10. Classic Hits, Coast FM. Phil West getting you through till 12 today with the morning show. Hope you're enjoying the day. And coming up next, as I said before, we've got The Anatomy of Song, and Jimmy Barnes's brother has got a song to kick it off after this.
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0: That's Lou Christie hitting the high notes there in Two Faces of I, a face for the anatomy of song there, and Temporary Heartache, the heart, highlighted with Swanee, John Swan, the brother of Jimmy Barnes, of course. More next hour on Right Through May, brought to you by the Doyle on Classic Hits Goes to Heaven with a better music mix this morning, and Phil West for Deb Lennon. It's 29 minutes to 11, time to get more local news on your radio.
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3: Good morning. I'm Yvonne Rose. A 25-year-old man has been charged following an investigation into alleged online sexual offences on the Central Coast. Brisbane Water Police detectives began investigating earlier this week after reports a man allegedly used an online chat service to communicate with children. Police executed a search warrant at a Gosford home on Tuesday, seizing electronic devices and other items. The man was refused bail and appeared before court yesterday, charged with multiple child abuse-related offences. Central Coast Council is set to move ahead with the first stage of upgrades to Kibble Park in Gosford, marking a milestone for the heart of the city. Council says the vision has been strongly reinforced by the community, which has played an active role in shaping the Kibble Park Place plan. The plan provides a clear roadmap for how council and the community can work together to bring the shared vision to life. Read the full story in print and online today. Words on the Waves returns at the end of this month, filled with thought-provoking conversations. Here's founder and chair at My Green World, Natalie Kiriakou, OAM, who will be in conversation with trailblazing environmentalist and former leader of the Greens Party, Bob Brown.
4: If you like interesting conversations and slightly disobedient people, then you are in luck. I'm Natalie Kiriakou, and I'm the author of Nature's Last Dance, Tales of Wonder in an Age of Extinction. And on Saturday, May 30th, I'll be at the Words on the Waves Writers Festival, where I'll be interviewing the formidable Bob Brown about his new book, Defiance. It's a festival of big ideas, beautiful scenery, and, if all goes well, a little bit of rebellion. I hope to see you there.
3: The event will be held in the festival marquee with day passes available through the website. In sport, Central Coast Heart had split results against Manly Warringah Sapphires in round 4 of the IMB Premier League at Netball Central in Sydney last night. Heart's 23 and under side secured a strong 65-50 win, while the Opens team was defeated 74-51 in their clash on Court 5. This has been Coast FM Local News in association with Coast Community News.
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0: And another quick check of the weather. Partly cloudy today. Sunny periods, the odd shower. They're lingering off the coast at the moment. And light winds. Maximum 22 degrees. And for Friday, more showers. Mixed bag again. Partly cloudy. 13 to 22. The temperature range tomorrow and the weekend. A shower or two lingering on Saturday. 12 to 22. And maybe on Sunday, another shower. 23 degrees on Sunday. At Coast FM at 26 minutes to 11 for a better music mix. Currently outside at Saratoga, it's 20 degrees. Up at Tugger, it's 21, a little warmer. And outside our studios in downtown Gosford, it's also 20 degrees. Okay, this month we've got 3 hospitality experiences to win at the Doyle. And the first one is being drawn tomorrow morning after this at this exact time. With Deb Lennon, the first prize, which is Live Baby Live, the In Excess tribute show. And the following Friday, we're doing another one, and that one is for the Avalanche or Peter Powers show, your choice. And each of those has VIP seating at the Doyle, plus $100 to spend on the Doyle's delicious food and beverages. And at the end of the month, we're doing a big one, the Bunch for Lunch. That's you and 5 friends feasting at the Doyle, valued at $400. Okay, if you're not in the draw, you stay there for all 3 draws, but give us a call. I'll put you in. You can only enter once. 4322-0072. 4322. I'll take some callers right now.

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0: What a talented man that is, Peter Cetera, ex-Chicago, doing a solo there with a Restless Heart song. Love that song, do you? And a double Aussie play there with Denny Hines, Marsha's little girl, teaming up with the Rock Melons for It's Not Over Till It's Over, and Brian Cadd, the man who's done so much for Aussie music, writing and singing his own songs, Let Go, from the 70s. It's 11 to 11, Classic Hits Coast of Emphill West for Deb Lennon until 12 today with the morning show. You had a cue to call there to go into the draw for the next three draws every Friday morning, starting tomorrow morning at 10:30 after the local news with Deb Lennon, for three hospitality experiences at the Doylo. And these people were lucky enough to get on. Bradley of Wamberal, Carol of East Gosford, Paul of Nora Head, Jackie of Yumina Beach, and Clive of Wamberal. And if you couldn't get on that time, Di Parks will give you a cue to call between 12 and 3 in the afternoon show on Classic Hits Coast FM. I think we better change the mood a little. Let's disco it up with Van McCoy next.
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That's a good disto track, that one, with Van McCoy and The Hustle. We all did The Hustle at home. It's 5 minutes to 11, Classic Hits goes to them. After the news at 11, we've got more great songs for you. Sean Mullins and Stevie Wonder will be on, and Boz Skaggs. But let's go to the news. We're going over to Manchester with a man from Manchester, Mick Hucknall, and his band, and they're going to do The Stars song. It's a great song.

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1: It's 11 o'clock. Good morning. I'm Josh Bryant. A judge has ruled Coles did mislead customers with some of its down-down discounts. The ACCC took action against the supermarket giant, arguing they'd raised prices for a short time before promoting a significant saving to customers. The Federal Court Justice finding while the price increases weren't artificially high, the promised discount was misleading because the sample products hadn't been sold for that price for long enough. Permanent residents would not be able to access welfare benefits or the NDIS if they're not Australian citizens under a plan put forward by the Coalition. Opposition leader Angus Taylor will outline the policy in his budget reply speech tonight. He says permanent residents would still get access to health services but no other benefits. Green Senator David Shoebridge says it's an inherently unfair policy given that most contribute to the tax system.
2: Permanent residents have higher employment rates than the rest of us. They are literally the people keeping this country running in many cases. And I know permanent residents who have been here for maybe 10, 20 or 30 years. There's reasons why they retain their citizenship, to keep connections with country and friends, to be able to travel.
1: The Premier is accusing the federal government of being too focused on Victoria in the federal budget. New South Wales will receive $2.8 billion in infrastructure spending in 2026-27. Victoria will receive about $6 billion thanks to the funding commitment for the suburban rail loop. Chris Minns says the decision seems entirely unfair.
3: If everybody was copping a haircut, if everybody's infrastructure was being cut, if the federal government had said, look, we have to reduce spending across the board, then maybe I'd grumble about it, but I'd accept it. I'd understand that we were all going backwards at the same time.
1: Hundreds of electricity workers have downed tools and are currently rallying outside the headquarters of electricity contractor Stow. The union is accusing the business of failing to genuinely bargain with workers or to listen to requests around working conditions. Police have released security footage of a man they want to speak to over an alleged sexual touching incident at a Sydney train station. Officers have been told a 24-year-old woman was touched by an unknown man at Werrington last month. They've released images of a man they believe can assist with their inquiries. Also making news, a public memorial will be held at Sydney's Town Hall later this month to remember musician and broadcaster James Valentine. And archaeologists have found evidence of dentistry in a 59,000-year-old Neanderthal tooth. Experts believe a hole in the tooth was caused by drilling to treat a cavity, which pushes back evidence of the practice by tens of thousands of years. In finance, the All Ords trading up 3 points at 88.84, one Australian dollar buying 72.5. US cents.
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7: The Knights have had a double boost heading into Magic Round with young gun Jermaine McEwen re-signing for another 2 seasons. Star winger Greg Marju has also extended his contract with Newcastle until the end of 2029. Sydney FC is rushing to find an edge over the Newcastle Jets this weekend. The sides were held to a 1-1 draw in their opening semi-final leg last week, sending Saturday's clash into a do-or-die decider. Sky Blues defender Ben Garuccio says they've been working hard on tightening their defence.
8: We managed it really, really well in the first game. It was just unfortunate with the goal that we conceded that was on a bit of a counter-attack where we had numbers. So, yeah, if we can tighten that up, I think we nullified them quite well in the first game.
7: And local hero Luciano Dardelli is through to the semi-finals of the Italian Open after annihilating Spain's Rafael Jordar in their deciding quarter-final set, 7-6, 5-7, 6-love. That's Sport. I'm Toby Goff.
1: That's News and Sport.
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10: Checking the weather forecast for the next few days. Partly cloudy today, sunny periods. The odd shower may come through and light winds on the coast. Maximum 22 degrees. We're just under in most suburbs. And for your Friday, more of the same. Partly cloudy, sunny periods, the odd shower. 13 to 22 tomorrow, and on the weekend, it's a carbon copy of Thursday, Friday, partly cloudy, shower or two. 12 to 22 on Saturday, and looking into Sunday, a shower or two persisting, and 13 to 23 on Sunday. At Coast FM at 5 past 11. Down at Cooleywong, it's 20 degrees. Up at Wadalba, it's a little bit warmer, 21. And downtown Gosford, outside our studios, it's also 20 degrees.
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That's the Silk Degrees, man. It's Boz Skaggs. Of course, we went to Hollywood there, and in that double play to open the third hour of the morning show, we had the Queen of Soul with Aretha Franklin. You know her well. We went down the freeway of love. It's 13 past 11. Good morning, Phil West for Deb Lennon. Right through until 12 for the morning show. Hope you're enjoying the day and the music so far. Stay stuck to us. Have we got some songs for you this hour? We've got Jimmy Barnes. We had his brother on in the last hour, I think. Also have Robin Morris and Barry, you know who they are, and Steve Perry will come along later in the hour, and a group that formed back in the late 80s, headed by Roy Orbison, Jeff Lynne, and you know who they are. They're all coming up later in the hour, but let's get back to it. Here's the wonderful one, Stevie Wonder. We love his songs, For Once in My Life.

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0: that sound of Sean Mullins. Doesn't he sound a lot like Jack Nicholson, the actor? What do you think? Lullaby. And Stevie Wonder, For Once in My Life, will play this beautiful music. The classic hits on Coast FM 963. With a better music mix, you've got Phil West this morning. It's 21 after 11. And up next, we're doing the Anatomy of Song again, and that's brought to you by the Doilo, all those songs with a body part in the title of the song. And this hour, we're doing Head. No, we're not. Are we? Yes, we are doing Head. We're doing Head, and we're doing Eyes, and one of the singers is performing currently in the good old days of rock and roll, Aussie singer, with Diana Lee, Digger Ravel, and Lucky Star. Do you know who that is? You'll find out who it is and her song after this.
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0: Did you guess, Little Patty, with the good old days of rock and roll with Diana Lee, Digger Gravel and Lucky Star? She did that right back in the 60s. I think she's doing it in that show as well. Blonde-headed, stompy-wompy, real-gone surfer boy. We had to go right back for that one. Head highlighted there in the Betty Davis eyes with Kim Carnes. Opened that bracket of Anatomy of Song, brought to you by the Doylo. More next hour with Di Parks and right through May on Classic Hits Coast FM with one great song after another, 29 to 12. It's time for local news.
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3: Good morning. I'm Yvonne Rhodes. A 24-year-old man has been charged following an alleged domestic violence incident in Gosford as part of Operation Amarok 13. Police attended a unit about 1:45 a.m. yesterday morning when the man allegedly fled from a third-floor balcony into nearby bushland before being arrested after a short foot pursuit. He was taken to Gosford Police Station and charged with domestic violence-related common assault and hindering police. He was refused bail to appear before court. Jillaby Public School Principal Deborah Doherty has been named a national finalist in the Australian Education Awards for Primary School Principal of the Year Government Division. Ms. Doherty, who has worked in education since 1984, was nominated by the school's PNC Association for her strong community focus and student-first leadership at the small hinterland school. She said she felt humbled and proud by the recognition while praising the dedication of staff and the wider school community. The school is open for Artisans on the Acres at Harvest Festival 2026, Saturday and Sunday in the June long weekend Central Coast Festival. Central Coast Council is moving ahead with the first stage of upgrades to Kimball Park in Gosford. Council says strong community feedback helped shape the Kimball Park Place Plan, which sets out a long-term vision for the city centre and future improvements to the popular public space. In sport, three generations of one Central Coast family have made history on the football field. The Dillon family lined up together for Gosford City Football Club's Women's All Ages Division 4 side against Berkeley Vale FC and Gavinlock Oval Narara last weekend. It marked the first time in the club's history that three generations of the same family have played in the same women's match and was celebrated during Female Football Week celebrations running from May 8th to 17th. This has been Coast FM Local News in association with Coast Community News. I'm Yvonne Rose from the local newsroom. Have a great day.
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0: Quick check of the weather, partly cloudy, sunny periods, odd shower and 22 degrees the max today. And for your Friday, more of the same. Partly cloudy again, 13 to 22 on Friday, and looking into the weekend, a shower or two Saturday, 12 to 22, and Sunday, a shower or two persisting, but sunny periods as well, and 23 degrees on Sunday. At Coast FM at 26 minutes to 12, currently up at Chain Valley Bay, it's 22 degrees, we've reached the maximum up there. Kincumber's 20, and outside our studios in downtown Gosford, it's also 20 degrees.

0: That's a classic if ever I heard one. That's Steve Perry from the 80s. Oh, Sherry, for all the Sherrys listening this morning. And we had the Bee Gees, Robin, Morris and Barry. Fanny, Be Tender with My Love. Love song, that one. And Jimmy Barnes doing the Jackie Wilson song, Higher and Higher. I like Jimmy's upbeat version, don't you? 15 to 12, classic hits, Coast FM for West till 12 for Deb Lennon this morning. And after 12, Di Parks in her afternoon show. The Mystery Box Rally is on again this May, where teams will drive their own 25-plus-year-old cars along a mystery route in a five-day challenge called All in the Name of Cancer Research. Catherine and Kate from Team Challenge Sheilas are taking part to raise much-needed funds for Cancer Council New South Wales, and they're having a trivia fundraising night with a theme of glitz and glam on this Saturday, the 16th, at 6:30 p.m. It's being held at Phillip House Carryong, and there are great prizes to be won, and it goes to a good cause, and it's BYO Drinks and Nibblies. It's a ticketed event, and you can buy tickets or support them by visiting the Champagne Sheilas Mystery Box Rally Facebook page. Did you get all that? Or follow the links on the Coast FM website. That'll take you to it. 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And if you have a community event coming up just like that one, free event, all you've got to do is get on to this address, attention Doreen, at csa@coastfm.org.au. How's this for a group? We've got all these singers in one song. Bob Dylan, George Harrison, Jeff Lynne, Roy Orbison and Tom Petty. You can't do much better than that. Their big hit is next.
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That's the Fleetwood Mac song from the Rumours album that all five members contributed to the song and the lyrics, The Chain, and Last Night. Did you guess all those members of the Travelling Wilburys are five members? It's 5 minutes to 12, Classic Hits goes to them. This has been Phil West for Deb Lennon this morning. Hope you'll join me next Wednesday for my normal lunch show at 12, or the afternoon show. Di Parks is on the other side of the news. I'm going out today with Genesis and Invisible Touch. I'll see you soon. Thanks for listening.

0: Morrison, supermarket giant found to have misled customers, budget battle lines drawn, and a health blitz for NRL fans. It's midday. Good afternoon. I'm Madeline McNeil. Coles is facing a significant penalty after a court ruled against the supermarket giant over misleading discounts. The consumer watchdog took action against the supermarket chain, arguing it had raised prices for a short time before offering discounts through the Down Down price promotion. A judge has ruled while the price rises weren't artificial, they hadn't been in place long enough before being used to show savings under the promotion. ACCC chairperson Gina Cass-Gottlieb says it's a reminder to all businesses.
1: It is very timely for all retailers, particularly as we lead up to end of financial year sales, to ensure that they make accurate pricing and discount claims.
0: A judgment will be handed down in a similar case against Woolworths at a later date. The opposition will announce a major welfare overhaul as part of its budget reply to be delivered tonight. Federal politics editor Michael Packey.
2: Angus Taylor will fly a number of kites in his first budget reply as Liberal leader. It's an attempt to get the coalition back on the political map and stop its vote bleeding to One Nation. Mr. Taylor will announce welfare payments, including the NDIS, would be restricted to Australian citizens. It means permanent residents, many who are waiting to become citizens and contribute to the nation's wealth, would miss out. Mr. Taylor argues the policy is fair, claiming migrants can still access the public hospital system.
3: And that's why health is not part of this.
2: Greens Senator David Shoebridge is accusing the opposition of no more than a dog whistle.
4: This is an extraordinarily unprecedented move.
2: Mr. Taylor will also use his speech to announce that he would automatically index tax brackets to inflation in a bid to ease cost of living pressure. Michael Packey, Canberra.
0: The state's health minister says the illegal tobacco trade will only continue to grow after the federal budget failed to make changes to the tobacco excise. Treasury estimates show revenue from the tax is expected to fall to around $2 billion by 2030, down from the 2020 peak of just over $16 billion. Ryan Park says health authorities are facing an uphill battle to stamp out the black market.
5: The price difference between legal cigarettes versus illegal cigarettes is just too great, and particularly when families and individuals have cost of living challenges imposed on them, they'll continue to look for those illegal products.
0: Another 90,000 tonnes of fertiliser has been secured to help Australian farmers and producers. The federal government's underwritten the three shipments. It builds on the 250,000-tonne purchase that was locked in with Indonesia last month. Three people have been charged with a range of offences after an attempted kidnapping in Sydney's east. Police have been told a man was attacked at Rose Bay and had two pistols pointed towards him before he managed to escape. The man was treated for minor injuries. Three men aged between 26 and 34 are facing multiple charges. British Prime Minister Keir Starmer is facing an unprecedented push to have him ousted from the top job. Nine's Europe correspondent Josh Bavis reports.
6: At the start of a new parliamentary session in Westminster, the King has delivered a speech in the House of Lords promising his government will stand strong in a dangerous and volatile world. But behind the scenes, some high-ranking members of Prime Minister Keir Starmer's own team are actively pushing for his removal. Around 90 of the more than 400 Labour members of British Parliament have called on him to quit. Some within the party have suggested 43-year-old Health Secretary Wes Streeting will resign and launch his own leadership challenge. Josh Bavis, London.
0: A public memorial will be held at Sydney's Town Hall to remember musician and broadcaster James Valentine. The ABC has confirmed the event will be held on the 29th of May. Valentine died last month at the age of 64. A bronze statue has been unveiled in Gundagai, honouring the actions of the late Private Richard Norden, VC. He was awarded the Victoria Cross for his bravery and dedication during the Vietnam War, including his gallantry during the Battle of Fire Support Base Coral. His son, Scott Norden Freeman, has told Mark Levy, "It's incredible to see people he served with, both in the military and with the police."
7: People who remember him, love him, and still care about him all this time later, it's amazing.
0: And free skin cancer checks will be on offer for NRL fans attending the Women's State of Origin and Magic Round at Suncorp Stadium. The mobile clinic will run from today until Sunday. Australian Skin Cancer Foundation Chief Executive Jay Allen says it's aiming to support early detection.
8: We'll be in the car park opposite Caxton Street there. People can come into the truck, they check into our system, they answer our risk assessment questions, then we get them into the 3D Vectra machine. It's over 90 cameras. We'll do a full body skin check on you in around 4 seconds, and then we get you into one of the consult rooms where our experts will finish the skin check.
0: In finance, Theo Lords is trading down 27 points at 88.53. One Australian dollar is buying 72.47 US cents.
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11: The Blues will tonight attempt to wrap up the Women's State of Origin series in Brisbane. New South Wales won a scrappy opening clash against Queensland by 11 points to 6 in Newcastle. Captain Isabel Kelly says the Blues are hoping to produce a better performance in attack.
12: We didn't really get to, put out there what we can do and showcase what we want to do. And, you know, that only comes off the back of hard work and defensively making sure that we're aiming up there. So, yeah, hopefully we get a bit more attacking footy.
11: Swans star Charlie Curnow looks set to be fit for play in tomorrow night's AFL clash with the Magpies. The key forward was pulled out last week with an abdominal injury. Manchester City has kept its Premier League finals hopes alive with a 3-0 win over Crystal Palace at home. Ukraine's Alina Svitolina and local hero Luciano Dardieri have both advanced to the semi-finals of the Italian Tennis Open. And the Royal Challengers are back on top of the IPL ladder after a 6-wicket win over the Knight Riders. That's sport. I'm Toby Goff.
0: It's 7 past 12. That's the latest news and sport.
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15: Showers during the day and a top of 20, much the same for Friday. And cloudy conditions on Saturday and Sunday, and 21 as a top there over on both days. Overnight, we're expecting 13 degrees tonight, 12 for Friday and Saturday, and 13 for Sunday. Looking around our weather map, Hamlin Terrace is sitting on 22, as is Wyong. Berkeley Vale's on 20, Narara 21. Somersby up there on the mountain, 18. Carry on not far beyond that, and 19. Down on the peninsula, well around there, it's sitting on 22. Around the studios here at Coast FM, it is 19 degrees at 8 minutes past 12.
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0: Basic Hits here on Coast of M 96.3. That was Smokey and O'Carroll. Before that, Canned Heat, Going Up the Country, Hold Me Now from Johnny Logan, and kicking off the first hour of the afternoons with Di Parks, La Freak, and by Chic. And a very big thank you to Phil for, he was filling in today for our Deb not feeling 100%. And looks like Deb will be on shift tomorrow, back at 9 o'clock in the morning. Well, we have a great lot of music coming your way this afternoon, and also a couple of our music tracks in every hour. Competition I'll do in the second hour, and I'll decide which song we've got for you and let you know, and that will be the song to ring in for. But right now we're heading back in at 23 minutes past 12. Here we Di Parks taking you through till 3 o'clock this afternoon.
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1: 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Don't miss Live Baby Live, the In Excess tribute show, Saturday, May 23.

Beautiful song there from Cilla Black, Anyone Who Had a Heart. And Your Buddy is a Wonderland from John Mayer. And a very big thing from Cilla Black, Anyone Who Had a Heart. And Your Buddy is a Wonderland from John Mayer. And a very big thank you to the Doyleson RSL, better known as the Doylo, who are sponsoring our songs for the month of May. Also, this Friday, the 15th of May, we'll draw the first winner of our first prize, which is a double pass to Live Baby Live, the In Excess tribute show, on Saturday, May the 23rd. You'll also enjoy VIP seating plus $100 to spend on the Doylo's delicious food and beverages. Ooh, good luck for Friday. And it's now 27 minutes to one. We'll get back into our music with the Pointer Sisters. And jump.

0: Breakfast of M963, playing all the music you love to hear. And that's a great one, Daryl Braithwaite, and Don't Hold Back Your Love. And, of course, before that, the Pointer Sisters and Jump. Did you jump up to make a cup of coffee? Well, maybe, or maybe a sandwich or two. Time now is 17 minutes to one. We're going to our gardening today and a little break. And back with Rita Coolidge. Time now, 17 minutes to one.
1: In the morning when the sun's in the sky, I'll grab

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1: Does planting by the moon phase really work? Many cultures throughout the world and through time have been guided in their planting, garden work and harvest depending on the phase of the moon. You can find this information, known as lunar or moon gardening, online or in print, and it does have some science behind it. We know that the moon influences the tides, so perhaps it also has an effect on the moisture in the soil and within plants. Harvesting or planting during wetter or drier periods could in fact ensure better gardening results. The flower of the day is the yellow flag iris, and in the language of flowers, they mean hope, pride and advancement. Cheryl and Darcy, Gardening Today.
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Rita Coolidge and Higher and Higher. Great song. I've always loved her. Time now is 8 minutes to one. We have our final couple of songs taking us up to the news, sport and weather at one. So see you on the other side of the news. Kicking off with Bay City Rollers.

and she let him go all the way. Said it was different that time, cause she said, take your time, slow down and let me show you the way. Well, the sand was warm underneath where they lay. Cool breeze made the waves dance and play. 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And every guy's a clumsy poet, and every girl's a beauty queen. But they're so caught up in appearances,

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2: It's 1 o'clock. Good afternoon, I'm Madeline Mack. Labor has secured an extra Senate spot in federal parliament, with independent Tammy Terrell joining the party. The Tasmanian had been a member of the Jackie Lambie network before she had a falling out with Senator Lambie. The switch now gives Labor 30 seats in the upper house. Prime Minister Anthony Albanese says Senator Terrell is a welcome addition to his team.
3: She's someone who doesn't mince her words. She stands up for people. And now she will bring that advocacy into the Labor Party as a member of the Labor caucus, and will be able to sit and participate as a member of the government to be more effective in getting things done.
2: The ACCC intends to seek substantial penalties against Coles after a federal court judge ruled the supermarket giant misled customers with its down-down promotions. The judge found higher prices on sample items were not artificially inflated, but hadn't been in place long enough before being used to show savings under the promotion. The Premier says he stands by protest laws introduced in the wake of the Bondi terror attack, despite them being struck down by a court. Some charges laid under the legislation over a protest at Town Hall in February will now be dropped following a review. Chris Minns says the laws were appropriate in the direct aftermath of the nation's deadliest terror incident.
4: They were the right laws at the right time. They were important for Sydney through summer. I don't resile from them at all.
2: A 16-year-old boy has been charged over his alleged involvement in what police say was a highly coordinated surveillance operation. Police say a 44-year-old man with links to shootings at Merrylands and Guildford was being monitored. The teenager's been charged with a stalking and intimidation offence, as well as participating in criminal group activity. A gynaecologist says the official renaming of polycystic ovarian syndrome to PMOS could transform treatment options for women. A team of Australian researchers led the switch to polyendocrine metabolic ovarian syndrome, which removes the focus on cysts to reflect the condition as a long-term hormonal or metabolic disorder. Dr. Kath Whitten says there's now more potential for GPs to identify women being affected by the condition.
5: Certainly women have long thought that you have to have cysts on your ovaries to have this diagnosis, and many women actually do not have cysts on their ovaries but still have this complex endocrine metabolic disorder.
2: Also making news, opposition leader Angus Taylor will hand down his budget reply speech tonight, and free skin cancer checks will be on offer for NRL fans at the Women's State of Origin and Magic Round at Suncorp Stadium. In finance, Theo Lords is down 17 points at 88.62, one Australian dollar buying 72.5 US cents.
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9: Good afternoon. The Sharks are looking to bounce back in Magic Round after last week's heavy loss to the Rabbitohs. It's been a mixed season for Cronulla with just 4 wins from 10 rounds. Ahead of tomorrow night's clash with the Bulldogs, coach Craig Fitzgibbon concedes there's a lot on the line for both teams.
10: They are a quality side. They're well coached. They've got quality players, big game players, and they'll be looking to respond as well. So probably in a similar position to us.
9: The Sydney Thunder look to have pulled off one of the biggest coups in Big Bash history. The Telegraph reports England cricket legend Andrew Flintoff has been named as their new coach. And the Spurs have beaten the Timberwolves in Game 5 of their NBA Conference semi-final. They now lead the series 3-2. Game 5 of the Pistons-Cavaliers semi-final has gone to overtime. That's sport. I'm Adam Hawes.
2: It's 1:04. That's the latest news and sport.
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12: Showers for Thursday and a top of 20. Friday, also showers and a top of 20. Saturday and Sunday, cloudy conditions and both days 21 as their top. Overnight, we're expecting 13 degrees tonight, 12 for Friday and Saturday, 13 for Sunday. Our weather map is showing us Budgerboy sitting on 21 and the entrance on 23, Beddo Bay, and down on the peninsula there at Yamina, 21 there, Saratoga 22, Bensville 23, and around the studios here at Coast FM, it is 19 degrees. That is our weather at 5 minutes past one.
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0: 96.3, the home of classic hits. And Honey Drippers there with Sea of Love certainly is a classic one. And the Trogs before that with A Girl Like You, Bad Finger and Come and Get It. And, of course, a great song from Hall & Oates, Man Eater, kicking off the second hour of the afternoons with Di Parks taking you through till 3 o'clock this afternoon. I hope you're enjoying the music. During this hour, we'll have a couple of tracks from our Anatomy of Love. And the song that I want you to listen out for when I open up the competition lines is The Night Has a Thousand Eyes by Bobby V. And then when you know that one, ring me on 4322 0072. A very big thank you to the Doyle RSL, and they are sponsoring our music for the month of May. 80 minutes past one, time to get in with our little break and then back into the music.
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KSFM 963. Oh, I did love that song when I was a teenager. I still like it now, but I'm older. Paul Anka and Put Your Head on My Shoulder. And, of course, that song, The Night Has a Thousand Eyes, Bobby V. Actually, I did see Bobby V and his sons playing down at the Rudy Hill RSL many, quite some years ago. And his son's band was called The V's. What an original name, hey? Well, these people got into our competition for the first draw tomorrow. George from Carryong, Jerry from Erina, Yuta from Yamina, and Mary also from Yamina. So good luck tomorrow. It's the first draw for a double pass to Live Baby Live, the In Excess tribute show on Saturday, May the 23rd. And also there's a $100 voucher, a VIP seating, and that's to spend at the Doilo on their delicious food and beverages. Wow. Okay, let's get back into the music now. 27 minutes past one.

Best of FM 963, Ma Bellamy from T-Set, and our very own late departed Olivia Newton-John, If Not For You, beautiful song. 26 minutes to two, before I shut the microphone, great big shout out to our very own Tim Faulkner up there at the Australian Reptile Park. He's been appointed to the Central Coast Leadership Forum Board, and a welcome to the board, says everybody. So what an achievement, Tim. And also I'll talk about the book that he and another have been involved in. Right now we're going to a little bit of music about rock and roll. Isn't that good? Here's Kevin Johnson. Rock and roll.

I can still remember when I bought my first guitar. Remember just how good the feeling was. Put it proudly in my car. And my family listened 50 times.

Classic is here on Coast FM 963. Kevin Johnson and Rock and Roll, I Gave You the Best Years of My Life, as we do. And Jenny Morris with Break in the Weather. Two great songs there. It's 16 minutes to two. We have a little sponsor break coming up, and back with the final few songs for this hour. And more about what's happening here at Coast FM. 16 minutes to two.

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Coast FM 963 playing the music you love to hear. Michael Jackson, Don't Stop Till You Get Enough. I watched a very intriguing 60 Minutes the other weekend on Michael Jackson. Sadly, all but true what everybody was saying. But that's gone and been heard and done now. But little update on the Reptile Park, just checking my emails. And the Australian Reptile Park has just completed a massive two-day operation of catching 53 American alligators and doing a health check on them. Good luck to them. And they've just, it's been a very big couple of days. It's the annual pre-winter check, and it's very important to do that after there's been a lot of increased fighting in the lagoon where they're kept, which left keepers concerned about their wounds. Australian Reptile Park, get up and have a look at those alligators. Let's get back now into the music, taking us up to our new sport and weather. It is 7 minutes to two.

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1: The Albanese government says today's federal court ruling that Coles misled customers with its down-down pricing program is an important win for Australian consumers. Price increases for sampled products were not artificially inflated, but the higher prices hadn't been in place long enough to be used as comparison for the promotion. Assistant Competition Minister Andrew Leigh says the ruling is a testament to the ACCC's rigorous enforcement of competition law.
2: It underscores a pretty simple principle. A discount should be a real saving, not a pricing trick. You shouldn't treat your consumers like mugs. Australians should have honest, clear, transparent pricing every time they shop.
1: One Nation leader Pauline Hanson has accused the opposition of ripping off another of her policies. Liberal leader Angus Taylor will announce a major welfare crackdown as part of his budget reply speech. If the coalition's elected, welfare benefits, including the NDIS, would be restricted to Australian citizens only. Senator Hanson says this is her idea.
3: The difference is that Angus Taylor has no vision for the future. And that's why he's picking up One Nation's policies. I'm the only one that's been speaking about vision for the future. I have been consistent for the past 30 years.
1: A woman has been charged in Sydney's West with conspiring to murder a high-profile member of an organised crime group. The 23-year-old's accused of being involved in coordinating a series of organised crimes, including shootings, murders, firearms and the staging of vehicles. She's due in court today. Independent Senator Tammy Tyrrell has decided to join the Labor Party, giving the government 30 seats in the upper house of federal parliament. Senator Tyrrell has been a member of the Jackie Lambie network, but fell out with Senator Lambie in 2024. The Prime Minister's praised Senator Tyrrell's advocacy across a number of issues and believes she'll be an important addition to the Labor team. Artificial intelligence has been used to detect heart abnormalities during a routine bone scan. A team of Australian researchers tested the use of bone density scanning machines to assess the heart's arteries within seconds. Edith Cowan University Professor Josh Lewis says the technique could lead to an overhaul of current detection methods.
4: So generally we need to get an imaging expert to sit in a dark room with a special monitor to estimate how much calcium is in this major blood vessel in the body. This is very time-consuming and expensive.
1: And a 16-year-old boy has been charged over his alleged involvement in a highly coordinated surveillance operation targeting a man linked to shootings at Guildford and Merrylands. In finance, the All Ords is down 30 points at 88.50, one Australian dollar buying 72.5 US cents.
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8: West Tigers prop Tyrrell May will use Magic Round to force his way into Laurie Daly's New South Wales team for Origin 1. May goes up against the in-form Seagulls pack on Saturday afternoon. Coach Benji Marshall says he's hopeful May has done enough to earn selection.
9: Nothing surprises me anymore. I thought he should have made it last year. But again, like, footy does the talking, so he's got a good opportunity this weekend to go and put his case forward again. But yeah, I think he's been great for us.
8: Bulldogs NRLW co-captain Taylor Preston has re-signed for another 2 years, keeping her at the club until the end of 2028. American-born basketball star Bryce Cotton has been named to make his Australian debut for the Boomers. The six-time NBL MVP at the FIBA World Cup qualifiers in Perth against Guam and the Philippines in July. And the Cavaliers have taken a 3-2 lead over the Pistons in their NBA semi-final. That's sport. I'm Adam Hawes.
1: 2:04, that's the latest news and sport.
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6: Well, showers happening around the coast this afternoon, top of 20. And for Friday, more showers and 20 is the top there. Cloudy conditions Saturday and Sunday and both days sitting on 21. Overnight, we're expecting 13 degrees today, 12 degrees tonight, Friday night, 12 degrees Saturday night and 13 on Sunday. Our weather map is showing us around the top end of the coast. It's very, very wet at the moment. Doyleson's sitting on 19 and Magenta. Kangiangi is on 20, as is Killarney Vale. And all those areas very wet. Avoca's on 21, as is Bensville. Hardy's Bay on 22. And currently we are still sitting on 19 degrees here on the Gosford, actually, and surrounds. So it looks like we're going to have a little bit of a wet afternoon. 5 minutes past two.
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0: 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Cotton Fields from the Beach Boys. We Can Work It Out from the Beatles. Heaven on a Stick. I've not heard that one before. James Rain. And I love this one from Earth, Wind and Fire, September. All great songs. Taking us into the final afternoon hour with Di Parks. I will be vacating the seat at 3. And Shane Cleary will be sitting in from 3 until 6, bringing you all the latest traffic and petrol prices and what's going on with some fantastic music and the final chance today to go into our great competition for from the Doilos. And it's actually, here it is. The our sponsor is the Doilo, known as Dawson RSL. And this week will be the first draw for a double pass to Live Baby, Live the In Excess tribute show and a $100 voucher to spend. This will be happening on the 23rd of May. So good luck to the lucky person that wins that tomorrow morning. Right now, it's time to go into our little break and we'll be back with our Anatomy of Song.
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0: Classic Hits here on Coast FM 963. Angel in Your Arms from Hot and Dionne Warwick and Heartbreaker. My two choices for my final Anatomy of Song for this week. It's proudly sponsored by the Doyleson RSL, affectionately known as the Doylo. So I hope you've enjoyed the music I've played for you today. More coming your way with Shane Cleary in the afternoon from 3 until 6. And he will also give you another chance to go into the competition, which the first draw is tomorrow after the 10:30 news on the half hour. So right now we're going with another couple of songs before we go into our next little break. It's 2:30.
1: 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A message from Transport for New South Wales.

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Kiss FM 963. Our very own Diesel and Tip of My Tongue. And before that, James Taylor, Up on the Roof. Well, it's that time of the afternoon, 21 minutes to 3. Let's get the gig guide going tonight, 6:30. The Central Coast Rock and Rollers will be up at Munmore United Club with DJ Marty, having a little bit of a social from 6:30 on. Also tonight, Blue Suede Shoes Dance Studio in Albany Street with their new teachers, Azza, Zoe and Caitlin. They're having beginners normally at 6:15 and then 6:30 and then at 7:15 they've got a Lindy Hop workshop with guest teachers from Rock and Rhythm Studio up the coast, Eden and Mark. And that's a ticketed event, so be aware of that when you go. And that'll keep you going for the weekend. Not much happening down here on the Central Coast, but we have got one on Sunday, and it's an afternoon social at Long Jetty with Keep On Rocking at Dance Studio and Dave Greville. Now, they also have some little workshops. There's two. One is a beginner's at 1 p.m. Then 1:30, they've got the intermediate, if you want to just brush up on a few steps, which have all got a little donation fee on it. And at one, that'll take you through till 2 o'clock when the social begins, also just enough to cover the cost of the hall. So if you're wanting somewhere to go Sunday afternoon, that's Long Jetty Seniors. And also on Sunday afternoon at 1 p.m, Barry Harper will be up at Club Munmore. So, but there's also one very special thing happening on the weekend down on the peninsula, and you'll find it on the back page of the local paper. It's the Central Coast Italian Weekend. It's fabulous. I've been there before. The artists that sing, these guys have fabulous voices. So Saturday and Sunday, 16th and 17th of May, if you get a chance to go along, go there on Saturday and go up to Rock and Roll on the Sunday. So that's all from me for the Rock and Roll section, and I hope Jackie and Tone are listening as they drive the children home from school on the school buses. Right now, here's the Bootleg Family. It's 18 minutes to 3. Your mama don't dance, but Jackie does.

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0: 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What a great time to be alive with some of the best music ever. Rock gods, disco queens, soul and blues. 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

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Fine Young Cannibals there with She Drives Me Crazy. It's 9 minutes to three, time for Di to pack up everything, vacate the seat, because Mr. Smooth is certainly here in the building, and he'll be taking over from 3 until 6 p.m, giving you all the updates on traffic, possibly petrol prices, and, of course, as I just mentioned earlier, it's the wet weather is amongst us again. The top end of the coast is a bit wet at the present time, and I expect I will get a few showers on the way home. Time for me saying bye-bye. I've had fun today. I hope you've enjoyed the music, and taking you out with Sweet Caroline from Neil Diamond.

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0: It's 3 o'clock. Good afternoon. I'm Madeline McNeil. Strikeforce detectives have charged a 23-year-old woman with organising a failed plot to kill a high-profile Sydney underworld figure. Three men were arrested following a pursuit in Wentworthville in April, with police alleging the vehicle was set up as a kill car. Detective Superintendent Jason Box says the woman faces a number of serious charges.
1: Detectives will allege in court this 23-year-old female was involved in the coordination of serious organised crimes, including this incident at Wentworth Leagues Club, including movement of firearms, conspiracy to murder, and staging vehicles that would be used by the offenders in this attempted murder.
0: Critical care staff have been deployed to a quarantine facility near Perth before five Australians on board a virus-stricken ship arrive home. The group, along with a New Zealander, will depart the Netherlands today and land at a West Australian defence base tomorrow. The passengers are showing no symptoms of hantavirus, but will still have to isolate for 3 weeks as a precaution. Coles is facing potentially significant penalties after it was found to have misled customers with its down-down promotions. A federal court judge has found price increases on sampled products were not artificial, but weren't in effect long enough before being used to show savings under the promotion. Former ACCC Chair Alan Fells has told Michael McLaren he believes Coles could be forced to pay hundreds of millions of dollars.
2: For the reasons that so many people were affected, it affects the cost of living. It was deliberate and sustained and deceptive.
0: The Albanese government's expressed concern at the opposition's push to link welfare to migration. Liberal leader Angus Taylor will use his budget reply to announce the coalition would restrict welfare benefits to Australian citizens only. The government argues such a policy demonises permanent residents who pay taxes and contribute to society. Mr Taylor says migrants would still get access to our healthcare system. Another 90,000 tonnes of fertiliser is bound for Australia to help farmers and producers. The three shipments have been underwritten by the federal government and come in addition to a 250,000-tonne deal with Indonesia. National Farmers Federation Chief Executive Mike Guerin says while it helps bridge supply gaps, much more is needed.
3: I talk to, you know, industry in other overseas countries, should I say, and they wonder aloud about how we got onto some of these spot shipments so quickly. So it's an acknowledgement of the move government made quickly to underwrite it. Is it enough to get us right through the season? No. We've still got about 600,000 tonnes to find.
0: And emergency services are on scene in Sydney's inner west after a vehicle drove into a shopping centre at Rhodes. In finance, the All Ords is down 30 points at 88.50, one Australian dollar buying 72.57 US cents.
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6: Master coach Wayne Bennett is throwing his support behind the intimidating Campbell Graham for a State of Origin call-up. Graham's one of the contenders for a Blues wing spot in the series opener. His Rabbitohs coach says the 26-year-old is ready.
7: Always a quality player and intimidating guy to play against. He's big and strong and hits pretty hard and runs good. So can play wing, he can play centre. He's an ideal player for Origin.
6: The Blues say they'll target Maroons fullback Tamika Upton under the high ball in tonight's second Women's State of Origin clash in Brisbane. Rory McIlroy has shrugged off any fitness concerns ahead of the PGA Championship, despite cutting short practice due to a toe injury. A century from Virat Kohli has guided Royal Challengers to a six-wicket win over the Knight Riders in the IPL. And 30 points from James Harden has led the Cavaliers to victory over the Pistons in the NBA. That's sport. I'm Adam Hawes.
0: 3:04, that's news and sport.
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9: Few showers today and heavy at times, heading for a top today of 20 degrees. And tomorrow, to wrap up the week, showers will stick around and a forecast top of 20. Looking further ahead to the weekend, cloudy conditions, that rain will ease and heading for a forecast top of 21. Overnight tonight, we're going to get down to 13 degrees. Currently, the moat in Wyong, it's 18. Erina Heights and Pearl Beach, both on 19 degrees.
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0: 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It's 13 after 3.
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0: Traffic around the Central Coast, 40K zones in place after the kiddies have finished their day at the office today, and take it easy on those roads, slippery conditions. Now, the Pacific Highway moving through Narara, heading down towards Wyoming, a little busy at this time of the afternoon, and vice versa as you're making way from North Gosford up to Niagara Park. So north and south, a little affected there this afternoon. Also, West Gosford, a little bit of traffic building up, and the Tuggera Strait as well this afternoon. If you see anything on the roads, let me know. 43220072 is the direct hotline, and trains are running on or close to time. And on the radio soon for you, not too far away, some Who. And also, we've got our Anatomy of Song. We've got a double play coming your way this hour, and contributing Art Garfunkel and Elton John. But here's Tina and Soretto Moon, 14 after 3.

0: songs that stood the test of time here at Classic Hits, Coast FM and The Who. Substitute, also Tina Arena and Sereno Moon. Shane Cleary here this afternoon, 22 after 3. And listen out for your cue to call between now and 6 o'clock as well. There are three hospitality experiences to win. One, you could be scoring yourself a double pass to see Live Baby Live, the In Excess tribute show on Saturday, May 23. Also, the Avalanche or Peter Powers. You can do one or the other. And three, a bunch for lunch. Feeling hungry? That option might be right up your alley. You and five friends at the Doyle. What an experience that will be. Listen out for your cue to call between now and six. Also, I'd like to point out Di Parks. Well done to Di. Last 3 hours. Exciting radio. And she's got my coffee here in the studio. I've trained it well. I've been away for 3 weeks doing breakfast on a Thursday, and she still is well-trained. Great work there. All right, Anatomy of Song, sponsored by The Doyle, contributing Art Garfunkel, and we'll kick things off with Elton John. Next, though, it's Brenton Wood here at Classic Hits, Coast FM.
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0: 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Hold your head up, hold your head high. 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

0: And that'll be a song here at Classic Hits Coast FM, and all sponsored by the Doylo. And wrapping up the double play, Art Garfunkel and Those Bright Eyes. And starting it off, Elton John and Those Healing Hands. Another set of those coming away next hour. On the radio soon, though, Stevie Nicks, not too far away. Next, we'll fire off some David Bowie for you. A few showers this afternoon and throughout the day, heavy at times. Tomorrow, more showers on the way, and we're headed for a top of 20 degrees. Overnight tonight, we're going to get down to 13. Currently, at the moment, in Wumberall, it's 15 degrees.
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0: Aussie Anthem's back tomorrow night, 6 o'clock with David Tapp, and he was telling me in the corridors earlier that songs like that, Ice House and No Promises could be in the mix tomorrow night from 6. Don't miss David Tapp with those Aussie Anthems. Coming up next hour, though, the anatomy of songs set to continue. Another double play on the radio for you. And also the Doylo prize giveaway. Listen out for your cue to call between now and 6 o'clock. You can win one of three. You can go into the draw for these fabulous prizes. Double pass to Live Baby Live on May 23. Also the Avalanche or Peter Powers show and a bunch for lunch. So you've got three options there. How good's that? We got the news coming away at 4 o'clock. I'll update you with the latest weather and also those petrol prices a little later. But the news coming away next.
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2: It's 4 o'clock. Good afternoon. I'm Madeline McNeil. Opposition leader Angus Taylor will be hoping to shift the dial in his budget reply later tonight. He'll announce a contentious plan which would see welfare benefits, including the NDIS, restricted to Australian citizens. There will also be a plan to automatically index tax brackets to inflation so income is keeping up with the cost of living. Mr. Taylor believes his plan will help more Australians get ahead.
3: This is a time when Australians are feeling deeply insecure. They are losing hope of the prospect of owning a home, of starting and running a business, of starting a family. That's not the Australia I believe in, and it's not the Australia I grew up in, but it's the Australia I want to see again.
2: A man and woman in their 80s have been taken to hospital after their car crashed into a shopping centre in the Inner West. They suffered minor injuries when their vehicle struck the glass wall of a shop at Waterside Roads. Coles is expected to pay tens of millions of dollars in penalties after the federal court ruled the supermarket giant misled shoppers. While price increases were found to be legitimate, Justice Michael O'Brien ruled they were not sustained for long enough for the subsequent discounts to be considered genuine. Australia Institute Chief Economist Greg Jericho is hopeful the penalty matches the crime.
4: They've made massive profits out of this, but it really needs to send a message both to Coles and the entire industry just how egregious this type of behaviour is and that it really is outside the bounds of community expectations. So hopefully in the tens of millions, if not even above that.
2: A woman in Sydney's West has been charged with organising a failed murder plot targeting a high-profile organised crime figure. The 23-year-old is accused of being behind several crimes, including setting up a kill car involved in a pursuit at Wentworthville last month. New South Wales Health is encouraging cost-stretched families to take advantage of free healthcare services this winter. It's estimated a family of four could save more than $1,000 a year by accessing a GP through an urgent care clinic. Mental Health Minister Rose Jackson says there's a range of assistance available.
5: If you're looking at that family budget, if you're worried about those $20, $30, $40, $50 costs that add up, you don't have to be spending them on GPs. You can get pharmacists delivered flu vaccines right across the state and it's all completely free.
2: Also making news, a plane carrying six passengers from the hantavirus-hit cruise ship to Australia will leave the Netherlands within hours after Foreign Affairs managed to secure them a flight. In finance, just before the close, the All Ords is trading down 7 points at 88.73. One Australian dollar is buying 72.5 US cents.
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8: Ronaldo Mulitalo has vowed to be on his best behaviour when he makes his return from injury for the Sharks tomorrow night. The star winger will make his comeback from a knee reconstruction against the Bulldogs. Coach Craig Fitzgibbon says the feisty Mulitalo needs to keep his emotions in check.
9: He puts himself into a state where it's really important to him that he sticks up for his teammates. And it'll be about our energy and him making sure that it's on our team and not giving it away and losing his cool on that. He's pretty focused about that.
8: The Knights have re-signed forward Jermaine McEwen for another two seasons, keeping him at the club until the end of 2028. The Cavaliers have taken a 3-2 lead over the Pistons in their NBA Conference semi-final, winning Game 5 by 117-113 in overtime. And Australia has officially launched its first America's Cup challenge in 25 years. That's sport. I'm Adam Hawes.
2: It's 4 past 4. That's the latest news and sport.
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0: Few showers around at the moment. Reports coming through. If you're on the M1 heading to Orimba, there's a bit of a downpour taking place at the moment, and we're conditions set to continue throughout the evening and heading for a top today at 19. Tomorrow, those showers will stick around at a top of 20. And looking further ahead to the weekend, cloudy conditions, light rain, and a forecast top of 20. Overnight tonight, we're going to get down to 13 degrees. Currently around the coast, Killarney Vale 17, Woi Woi is on 19 degrees, and Buff Point is currently on 16 degrees.
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Roxy Music here at Classic Hits Coast FM and Avalon. Also in there, Danny Kuhl, 13 after 4, Shane Cleary for the drive home on this Thursday afternoon. Very wet around the coast at the moment. Reports of showers at North Gosford at the moment. Also the M1, and it's pretty wet all over the coast at the moment. So drive to the conditions. Now, the Doylo has a great opportunity to pick up, we've got some fabulous prizes here, and you can go into the draw. Listen out for your cue to call between now and 6 o'clock. Some of those prizes are, as I indicated before the 4 o'clock news, a double pass to Live Baby Live, the INXS Tribute Show, Saturday, May 23. Also, Avalanche or Peter Powers, VIP seating as well there on that one, and also a bunch for lunch, you and five friends feasting at the Doylo. So that opportunity coming away before 5 o'clock, 6 o'clock, listen out for your cue to call. Also, Anatomy of Song will feature another double play coming your way. Bill Withers, not too far away, and now it's time for some Keith Urban, 14 after 4. 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

0: 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Good afternoon. Shane Cleary here for your Thursday. And let's have a look at traffic.
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0: Central Coast Highway moving through East Gosford at the moment, a little busy, and traffic starting to ease a little bit through Arimba as you make your way down into Lizaro and Niagara Park. Also, looking at the Tuggera Strait at the moment, Amwang Road, bit of traffic building up there as well, and parts of Watanabe and into Tuggera Strait and Chitterway there, bit of traffic build up. So if you're on the roads, drive carefully, drive to the conditions, and if you see anything on the roads, let me know, 43220072, and trains are running on or close to time.
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0: Classic Hits, courtesy of him, the guy that, well, he was a part of Fleetwood Mac before they released Rumours and he left. I think he had second thoughts. Anyway, Bob Welsh and those ebony eyes, wrapping up the Anatomy of Song, sponsored by The Doylo, and Amy Grant in there as well. Another double play coming away, the final one for today, next hour. Now, the Avoca Beach Community Association will be holding and hosting a morning tea as part of the Cancer Council's biggest morning tea project. Now, it's on at the Avoca Scout Hall this Sunday, May 17, between 9:30 and midday. 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So if you haven't got anything on, that'd be a great idea to head on down there. 229 Avoca Drive, Avoca Beach. 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Shane Cleary here this afternoon. And to stay up to date with what's happening across the coast, you can head to our community hub, which is located at our website, coastfm.org.au. Weather around the coast, some showers on and off throughout the evening, and they're set to continue, Bureau telling us, again tomorrow, headed for a top of 20. And looking further ahead to the weekend, a bit cloudy and a few showers in the top of 20 degrees. Overnight tonight, we're going to get down to 13, and currently at the moment in Doylestone, we're sitting on 18 degrees.
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0: classic hits, Coast FM, Genesis, In Too Deep. Also in there as well, some Jerry Rafferty and Baker Street. Coming away next hour, listen out for your cue to call. It's getting closer for you to go into the draw for one of three prizes. What a hospitality experience this will be. Anatomy of Song as well. Another double play, and we'll update you with the latest in traffic and fuel costs on the way home. Madeline McNeil standing by with a 5 o'clock news update next.
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2: It's 5 o'clock. Good afternoon. I'm Madeline McNeil. The Consumer Watchdog says customers should be able to identify genuine value for money at the supermarket. A judge has ruled Coles misled customers with its down-down promotions, finding while price rises for the sample products weren't artificial, the higher cost hadn't been in place long enough before being used to show savings under the promotion. ACCC Chairperson Gina Cass-Gottlieb says the court will now decide what penalty the supermarket giant should face.
3: The ACCC will seek a substantial penalty reflecting the importance of accurate pricing for consumers, and also because it is very important that a penalty is not just able to be dismissed as a cost of doing business.
2: A judgment will be handed down in a similar case against Woolworths at a later date. Welfare reform will be among the big announcements in the opposition's budget reply to be delivered tonight. Liberal leader Angus Taylor believes benefits should be restricted to Australian citizens only. His policy would mean permanent residents waiting to become citizens wouldn't be eligible for any payments besides healthcare. The government is accusing the coalition of demonising migrants who contribute to the nation's wealth. A repatriation flight carrying six passengers to Australia from a virus-stricken cruise ship will arrive in Perth tomorrow. A critical care team is in place at the special facility where they'll quarantine for 3 weeks. Federal Health Minister Mark Butler says strict testing is being undertaken.
4: The six passengers are still in good health. They have all tested negative for hantavirus and are showing no symptoms. All passengers and all crew members will travel this flight for its duration in full PPE.
2: A Northwest Sydney man has been charged with sending a menacing message on social media to a member of Federal Parliament. The 22-year-old from Bligh Park has been granted bail ahead of his first court appearance next month. The Liberals are vowing to improve access to men's health services if they win the next state election. Leader Kelly Sloan believes too many men are dying early and many from preventable causes. Shadow Parliamentary Secretary for Men's Health Matt Cross has told Clinton Maynard it's important to start the conversation.
5: I did not take my health as seriously as I should have, almost died from that. So we're starting a conversation, particularly here in New South Wales, to say, men, you need to start talking about your health, take it seriously, because sadly, it's going to cost lives.
2: And a man and woman in their 80s are being treated for minor injuries after their car crashed into a glass wall at Rhodes Waterside Shopping Centre. In finance, the All Ords closed up 4 points at 88.84, one Australian dollar buying 72.6 US cents.
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9: Dolphins coach Christian Wolf's confident his players can handle rampaging Rabbitohs star Latrell Mitchell. Wolf backing his centre Jack Bostock to get the job done on Mitchell tomorrow night in their NRL clash at Suncorp Stadium.
10: And you've seen over the last couple of weeks, you know, he's made a big difference to us. So, you know, it's not about him going out and trying to stop Latrell. He's got to go out and play his own game, and you know, he's got plenty of strengths to his game too, so it's a great little matchup.
9: The Bulldogs have pulled out of the race to sign Warriors halfback Luke Metcalf. He's expected to join the Dragons. Months after becoming an Australian citizen, American-born Bryce Cotton will make his Boomers debut. The 33-year-old six-time NBL MVP has been selected for World Cup qualifiers in July. And former Australian Test batsman Marcus North has made history after being confirmed as England's men's new national selector. That's sport. I'm Adam Hawes.
2: It's 5:04. That's the latest news and sport.
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0: A few showers today and it's set to continue into the evening, and today we're headed for a top of 19. Tomorrow more showers and a forecast top of 20 degrees. Looking further ahead to the weekend, Saturday overcast conditions and potential showers and a top of 20. Overnight tonight we're going to get down to 13 degrees, going to be a cold one, and around the coast at the moment, Noraville and Narara, the ends, are on 16 degrees, and Wyoming at the moment we're on 17.
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0: 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It was actually in the track. 13 after 5, Shane Cleary here.
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0: All right, traffic around the coast, Tuggerah Strait. Yes, it is slow this afternoon, and also the Central Coast Highway moving out through Erina and around Carralta Road as well. Also a little patchy moving through Tumbiyumbi this afternoon and slowing. It's getting better through Arimba compared to about an hour and a half ago. And also through Chitterway there, a little busy as well. Forresters Beach, bit of traffic there as usual. Every afternoon along the Central Coast Highway, there are gaps where there's traffic and not traffic. And everyone's heading home, so drive carefully. And trains are running on or close to time. If you see anything on the roads, let me know. 43220072. Wayne C said this morning, I had Tim Tam crumbs here. I've seen them. I'm going to finish eating them. But I found another packet he hid. This is Classic Hits, Coast FM.

0: Dionne Warwick and Classic Hits, Coast FM, all the love in the world, and Skyhooks in there as well, 21 after 5. Shane Cleary here for your Thursday afternoon. Hope your day's been a good one. If not, today, well, it'll pass, and tomorrow is a new day. All right, coming up next, though, we'll update you with the latest in fuel prices. If you need to fill up, let's run through those costings with a calculator in just a tick.
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9: All right, got the calculator cranking in the studio here, and my analysis is E10, $1.77 is the average price this afternoon. Unleaded, $91, $1.79, and we'll move over to the premium, $95, where that is a $1.97. Premium, $98, going my calculation, $2.05, and also diesel, $2.32. All right, the top three here we're looking at, Metro Petroleum Gosford, the Pacific Highway at West Gosford there, $1.70. Also Ampol at Carryong, $1.70, and the O2R at Carryong as well, $1.70. To check out those calculations I've put together, feel free to head to the website, coastfm.org.au. Fuel prices back tomorrow morning with Greg Wilmot in the Big Breakfast. Yes, Greg's doing some overtime this week. Bob Seger up soon, and our Anatomy of Song, a double play coming your way soon. Here's U2.

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0: Anatomy of Song here at Classic Hits Coast FM and Jackie D. Shannon wrapping up the double play there. Put a little love in your heart. Also, Hunters and Collectors as well. Shane Cleary here this afternoon. And if you'd like to go into the draw for the fabulous three hospitality experiences to win, we've got three up for grabs. A double pass to Live Baby Live, the In Excess tribute show, on Saturday, May 23. Also, we've got the Avalanche and Peter Powell show. And number three is A Bunch for Lunch. That's you and five of your friends feasting at the Doylo, enjoying one great experience. So if you'd like to go into that draw, feel free to give me a call. I'll take three callers now on 43220072. And more of those Anatomy of Songs coming your way again tomorrow morning in the Big Breakfast with Greg Wilmot. Weather around the coast, well, showers this afternoon and they're going to continue overnight, and we're headed for a top today at 19. Tomorrow, more showers will stick around and we're heading for a forecast top at 20. Overnight tonight, we're going to get down to 13 degrees. Currently, the moment in Point Claire, it is 18.
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0: A better music mix and more of it here at Classic Hits Coast of Hope. Richard Marx, Should Have Known Better, also in Their Emotions. Well done to the following people in the draw. We've got Terry at Lake Haven, also Jan at Rocky Point, about to finish work for the day, and also John listening in Tookley. Another opportunity for you to go into the draw, the Doyle Prize giveaway tomorrow morning with Greg Wilmot in the Big Breakfast. Also, he'll have one of those great songs with the Anatomy of Songs, sponsored by the Doyle. Better push off now and make way now for Rhea. She is in the building and Meatloaf is on the agenda after the 6 o'clock news. But she'll kick things off with Free. Have a great night. News is next.
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2: It's 6 o'clock. Good evening. I'm Madeline McNeil. Housing, welfare and immigration will be the focus of Angus Taylor's first budget reply speech as Liberal leader. Federal politics reporter Nelson Scott.
3: Consistent polling has shown the opposition's base has fractured as One Nation surges in popularity. Liberal leader Angus Taylor will use his budget reply to win back disillusioned voters, arguing it's getting harder for people to get ahead.
4: This is a time when Australians are feeling deeply insecure.
3: He'll announce welfare payments, including the NDIS, would be restricted to Australian citizens, with permanent residents only able to claim healthcare. Mr. Taylor will also outline a policy which would see migration levels linked to new homes built. But One Nation leader Pauline Hanson has accused the opposition of stealing her ideas.
5: The difference is that Angus Taylor has no vision for the future.
3: The budget reply will also contain measures to reduce bracket creep, improve energy security, and lift defence spending. Nelson Scott, Canberra.
2: A Sydney doctor has been charged with assaulting multiple patients over the span of almost 40 years. The 70-year-old has been arrested following a search of his Waterloo practice. Detectives allege the 70-year-old sexually assaulted four patients between 1988 and March this year. The federal court's ruling against Coles is being hailed as a victory for all Australians. A judge found the supermarket was justified in raising prices of sampled items, but because the higher prices were only in place for 4 weeks before being reduced on promotion, customers weren't getting a genuine discount. The ACCC says it will seek a substantial penalty for Coles. Rental Task Force investigators are using new data matching technology to identify breaches of no-grounds evictions. Around 600 properties have been identified for potential breaches over the past year and more than $50,000 in fines issued. Better Regulation Minister Analak Chantivong says it means agencies and landlords doing the wrong thing can be quickly and effectively targeted.
6: Enforcement of the rules sends a very clear message that the New South Wales Minister Labor Government will not tolerate landlords gaming the system to ensure that renting is fair and better for the people of New South Wales.
2: Five Australians and a New Zealander who were on board a cruise ship during a hantavirus outbreak will arrive in WA tomorrow. Critical care staff have been deployed to a quarantine facility near Perth, where the group will spend at least 3 weeks in isolation. And a man from Sydney's northwest will face court next month, charged with sending a menacing social media message to a federal politician. In finance, the All Ords closed up 4 points at 88.84, one Australian dollar buying 72.52 US cents.
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2: The Blues are chasing back-to-back series wins and they take on the Maroons in tonight's second women's State of Origin match. After winning a scrappy series opener in Newcastle, assistant coach Ryan Sims says the clash at Suncorp Stadium should be a better spectacle for fans.
9: I think both teams have improvements across the board and that's the exciting thing about it. We've had time to look over the previous game, make adjustments, and then we'll be able to come out swinging tonight.
2: Bulldogs NRLW co-captain Taylor Preston's re-signed for another 2 years, keeping her at the club until the end of the 2028 season. AFL Premiers, the Brisbane Lions are gearing up for a grand final rematch tonight when they take on Geelong at the Gabba. There's reports the Sydney Thunder has signed English legend Andrew Flintoff as Big Bash coach, and Manchester City's beaten Crystal Palace 3-0 in the Premier League. It's 6:04. That's the latest news and sport.
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2: 3 day Central Coast weather forecast. We've got Friday as partly cloudy, a top of 22 degrees and a low of 13. Saturday, partly cloudy also, with a top of 22 degrees and a low of 13. And Sunday, guess what? Partly cloudy, a low of 13 degrees and a top of 23. Currently at our Gosford studios, it is 17 degrees. Blue Bay is 18 degrees and Doyleson 17 degrees.
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It's that time of the week, Central Coast. It's reflections of the 70s time. And we get to go back to that decade of the best music ever, the 1970s. It changed everything. The swinging 60s moved aside and the 70s woke up our musical senses. For the next 2 hours, you are with Rhea and the 70s are on the menu. We had ballads and love songs that melted our hearts, disco that got us breaking out our best dance moves with the mirror ball spinning above us. The smell of patchouli, incense and high-waisted flares, all part of the 1970s. And tonight I started my show with the 1970 hit for one of the best 70s rock bands ever, Free and All Right Now. It got my heart racing every time, got me up on the dance floor every time. It's still one of my 70s favourites. Now let's rock it out and keep those memories flooding back. Here comes Deep Purple and My Woman from Tokyo. Here we go, guys. Strap yourselves in. We are going back to the 70s. Yay!

0: You took the words right out of my mouth. Meatloaf, it must have been while you were kissing me. What a line. And I know Maria at Jules was jumping up and down in her kitchen because she told me earlier that's one of her favourite 70s songs. And before that, Sure Know Something by Kiss. Well, I sure know something. I love being here on a Thursday night. But let's keep the 70s message going on Coast FM 963, because here comes Skyhook straight after the break.
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Griffin in the 70s. Well, we're not really, but we like to think we're still back there, right? And I know Joe and Chris at Tookley love being in the 70s with me. Hi, guys. Thanks for listening up there. You are with Ria on Coast FM 963. And love was on the menu, right, in the 70s. And here comes George Harrison for Jose Lizarro. And Give Me Love. Go on. Let's do it, George. Great song, right, guys? It's already making me happy. Listen to it. It's so sweet. Let's go back to the 70s, shall we, guys?

The love game, JPY. We love playing the love game, especially in the 70s now, didn't we? And Gasoline Alley Bread before that by the Hollies. Great song. Tanya and Gary at Your Minor are listening in tonight. Thanks, guys. And hi to Rodded Edelong. Also said every week he gets to go back to the 70s and that's where he wants to stay most of the time. And I can't blame you for that, Rod. Now, Graham from Erina is ready and waiting. He's my muso friend, ready and waiting for some Healing Force and Golden Miles. Great song choice, Graham. Here

0: Hey, We Will Rock You by Queen indeed. How about that lead guitarist, Brian May? Amazing. We are rocking the 70s with style tonight. I'm sure you would agree. After the break, Elvin Bishop on Coast FM 963.
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found and fell in love, haven't we all, Elvin Bishop? Well, what's wrong with that, right? The first hour of Reflections of the 70s is almost over, but do stay tuned with me, Ria, on Coast FM for another hour of 70s classics all lined up and ready to go. Here comes Glen Campbell with some Mean Fiddle with Bonaparte's Retreat. It's so cute, this song. Listen to this. Here we go.

0: Mean I'm Alex Fidel. Opposition leader Angus Taylor will soon deliver one of his most important speeches of his political career. In the next half an hour, Mr. Taylor will respond to Labor's budget with his own alternative plan, manage the nation's finances. His address comes as the coalition is losing votes to rival One Nation. Speaking briefly before his address to Parliament, Mr. Taylor is confident Australia will like his ideas.
1: Feeling great. Looking forward to it. It's about laying out the big difference between us and what we believe in and Labor. And we are here to fight for hardworking Australians. And that's what this speech is going to be all about.
0: A woman in Sydney's West has been charged with organising a failed murder plot targeting a high-profile organised crime figure. The 23-year-old is accused of being behind several crimes, including setting up a kill car involved in a pursuit in Wentworthville last month. A flight carrying six passengers to Australia from a virus-stricken cruise ship will arrive in Perth tomorrow. Foreign Affairs has secured the plane and crew for the flight. The passengers will be quarantined for 3 weeks in a special facility with a critical care team now in place. Federal Health Minister Mark Butler says strict testing is being undertaken.
2: The six passengers are still in good health. They have all tested negative for hantavirus and are showing no symptoms. All passengers and all crew members will travel this flight for its duration in full PPE.
0: A 14-year-old Melbourne girl who faced 109 charges for an alleged spree of incidents, including anti-Semitic attacks, has had her charges dropped because of her age. Her lawyer has indicated he would argue she was too young to know her actions were wrong because she was 13 at the time. Former Victorian Magistrate Tony Parsons warns if she offends again, she should face the full force of the law.
3: Now, it's one thing knowing what you're doing is naughty or very seriously naughty, but criminal intent is a different moral level of culpability. So she will face the normal children's court processes and she has no longer got the benefit of Dolly Incapaction.
0: Another 90,000 tonnes of fertiliser is bound for Australia to help farmers and producers. The three shipments have been underwritten by the federal government and is in addition to a 250,000-tonne deal with Indonesia. And Coles is expected to pay tens of millions of dollars in penalties after the federal court ruled the supermarket giant misled shoppers. While price increases were found to be legitimate, the judge ruled they were not sustained for long enough for the subsequent discounts to be considered genuine. In finance, one Australian dollar is buying 72.5 US cents.
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0: The Dragons have reportedly signed out of favour Warriors halfback Luke Metcalf. He is expected to join the club next season on a 3-year deal. Bulldogs coach Cameron Seraldo confirming his club pulled out of the race.
7: We looked at it. Luke's a great player, very exciting player, and he's a great person too. But at this point in time, we're not going to go down that path.
0: Coming up this hour, the Blues are chasing back-to-back series wins when they take on Queensland in tonight's second Women's State of Origin match. In the AFL, Collingwood great Peter Daicos isn't worried about his son's form ahead of tomorrow night's clash with Sydney. Nick Daicos was kept quiet against the Cats last week and he's set to be tagged again by the Swans. And Manchester City is still alive in the race for the EPL title after a 3-0 win over Crystal Palace. That's the latest in news and sport.
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9: 3 days Central Coast weather forecast. We've got Friday partly cloudy with a top of 22 degrees and a low of 13. Saturday partly cloudy, a top of 22 degrees and a low of 13. And Sunday, guess what? Partly cloudy, a low of 13 degrees and a top of 23. Currently at our Gosford studios, it is 16 degrees out there. Kilcare is 17 degrees and Somersby is 15 degrees.
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do I love my 70s rock music. Yes, I do. And thank you for joining me for the second hour of Reflections of the 70s on Coast FM 963. You are rocking this magical decade with me, Ria. I'm already very excited about all these songs coming up on Coast FM 963. And we get to tune in and enjoy the music that shaped our lives and became the soundtrack of our lives and never fails to bring a smile to our faces when we hear our favourite 1970s gems. And we all remember how it felt to be young and alive and living this decade of change with every genre of music covered. And tonight I'm starting this hour with another hit for the British rock band Free and the 1972 hit Wishing Well with the soulful voice of Paul Rodgers at the mic. He went on to front Bad Company, and because we can't get enough, let's hear it. I like a bit of Bad Company sometimes. Now, we can't get enough, like I just said. No, we can't.

0: playing the 70s songs that we grew up with. How was Still in Love with You by Dragon? And before that, Tumble and Dice by the Rolling Stones. You are with Ria on Coast FM 963. And I'd like to say hello to three little ladies that are sitting listening to me tonight. Hello to Sky, Tony and Daisy. I'm sure they're not only listening to me, I think they're cracking open a couple of Champus and Orange, something like that. I'm used to that when I go over to Tony's house. Now, they are at Narara listening in tonight. And guess what, girls? After the break, Leo Sayer, and he's got some thunder in his heart. Yes, he does.
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Thunder in My Heart. What an epic song by Mr. Leo Sayer. He can belt it out when he wants to, right? You are with Rhea for your Thursday night fix of the magical 1970s on Coast FM 963. Up next, Mr. Bob Welch and Ebony Eyes. I've got ebony eyes. Well, they're not that dark, but they're fairly dark. What a great song. I love this song.

James Taylor and Carolina on My Mind. How pretty. And before that, Secondhand News by Fleetwood Mac. I think he was singing that song to a certain little Miss Stevie Nicks. I love it, the way those two went backwards and forwards all the time. You are on Coast FM 963 and we are delivering the 70s. Up next is Supertramp and Dreamer. And we all love a dream, don't we? Yes, we do. You're dreaming, right?

0: Burn Baby Burnin' to Disco Inferno by The Tramps. What a great song. Now, you are with Ria on Coast FM 963. And after the break, I've got two birthday people. I was going to say birthday boy and birthday girl. We've got Graham from Erina and Marie from St. Hubert's Island waiting to celebrate. Don't go anywhere.
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and many, many more to two of my favourite listeners. Thanks, guys, for always listening into my shows. Reflections of the 70s is almost over for another week. Mr. Barry Taylor is ready and waiting to bring you 2 hours of Baby Boomers straight after the 8 p.m. news, so don't go anywhere. Thanks for keeping me company tonight. Until next time, it's see ya from Rhea. But here comes Can the Can by Susie Q. And I know Greg at Magenta Shores is going to be very excited. Here she comes. Only one Susie Q, right? Only one Rhea for that matter.

0: Good evening, I'm Alex Riddell. The opposition has pledged to create a Future Generations Fund to help pay down debt and build infrastructure. The coalition says when resource revenues are higher than forecast, 80 cents of every dollar would be poured into the fund. A quarter of the money raised would be directed towards regional areas. Delivering his budget reply, Liberal leader Angus Taylor says the policy will benefit the nation.
1: An Australia where we have confidence in our nation's future. An Australia where we have hope and optimism. This isn't the Australia we know today. But we have known it and we can know it again.
0: Critical care staff have been deployed to the Bullsbrook quarantine facility in Perth's north before five Australians on board a virus-stricken ship arrive home. The group have left the Netherlands and will land at Pearce Air Base tomorrow. The passengers are showing no symptoms of hantavirus, but will still have to isolate for 3 weeks as a precaution. A doctor has been charged with assaulting multiple patients over almost 40 years at his Sydney practice. The 70-year-old was taken into custody following a search of his practice at Waterloo. It's alleged he sexually assaulted four patients between November 1988 and March this year. A young woman accused of coordinating a foiled plot to kill a high-profile Sydney gangland figure is being warned she will face the same penalties as those on the ground. The 23-year-old was arrested over her alleged connection to a kill car involved in a pursuit last month. Police allege she was hired by senior members of an organised crime group to plan the attack. Detective Superintendent Jason Box says being behind the scenes is no less of a crime.
2: Their acts constitute, under the definition of the law, their principal offenders, and they will be charged with the same offences as those that actually fire the shots.
0: Five teenage boys have pleaded not guilty to murdering two children in Melbourne's West. The 12-year-old and 15-year-old were allegedly stabbed to death just streets apart from one another as they walked home from basketball last year in Cobblebank. Coles is expected to pay millions in fines for misleading customers with its down-down promotions. Madeline McNeil reports.
3: The ACCC said it will seek a substantial penalty for the supermarket giant after the consumer watchdog claimed victory in the federal court. While the judge ruled price increases on sampled products were legitimate, he found the higher prices weren't in place for long enough before being used to show savings under the promotion. A judgment will soon be handed down in a similar case against Woolworths, and Australia Institute chief economist Greg Jericho says Coles' biggest rival is likely feeling nervous.
4: Either they're looking to settle or they would be just feeling like they're also going to be headed for a very similar judgment.
3: Madeline McNeil reporting.
0: In finance, one Australian dollar is buying 72.5 US cents.
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0: Carlton and Essendon have been bumped into primetime slots for rounds 16 to 22 amid poor form. AFL fixture boss Josh Bowler explains why both sides won't play on Thursday or Friday nights.
8: Both currently sitting in the bottom four on the ladder. Generally won't have bottom four type matchups in primetime, and so, yeah, that's how it's landed.
0: Geelong and Sydney were the big winners from the latest fixture drop with four marquee games each. The Dragons have reportedly signed out of favour Warriors halfback Luke Metcalf. He is expected to join the club next season on a 3-year deal. Bulldogs coach Cameron Serraldo confirming his club pulled out of the race. And Manchester City has kept his English Premier League title hopes alive with a 3-0 win over Crystal Palace at home. They sit 2 points behind table toppers Arsenal with 2 games left to play. That's the latest in news and sport.
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11: 3-day weather forecast. Friday showers with a top of 22. Saturday a shower or two, 22. Sunday a shower or two, 23. 14 degrees in Gosford. And you can stream live, check the weather and local events at any time at coastfm.org.au.
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Good evening, Barry Taylor with Baby Boomers, around 10 o'clock tonight. And thanks to Rhea for 2 hours of reflections of the 70s. And Rhea will be back next Thursday night at 6 to do it all again. And you're listening to A Better Music Mix, Classic It's Coast of M, 963.

0: The Drifters with This Magic Moment, Bobby Darin and orchestra theme from Come September, Fabian with Hound Dog Man, Paul Anka with Dance On Little Girl, and Frankie Avalon with Gingerbread. And good evening to David at Saratoga, Alan Finch at Tamworth, Maria, Ron and Lindy at Jules, Roger on the Peninsula, John A. Booker Bay, Mike Cox, Terry Hills, Mariana Morissette, Patrick at Narara, Reese and Pricey, Narara, Les and Karen San Remo, Ron at Terrigal, Horse at Swansea, Neville and Cheryl Mount Annan, Peter and Jeanette West Gossett, Margaret of Blue Haven, June Saratoga, Norman Edelong, Diet Buff Point, Joycey at the Wallyorium. And you're listening to Baby Boomers, a better music mix, classic, it's Coast of M963. 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

That's the Diamonds, She Say. Before that, the Everly Brothers with Bowling Green, and then Petula Clark, The Cat in the Window. And you're listening to Baby Boomers, the Better Music Mix, Classic Hits Coast of M, 963.

0: Aretha Franklin, You Make Me Feel Like a Natural Woman. Connie Francis, I'm Going to Be Warm This Winter. And Bob Dylan with Like a Rolling Stone. And good evening to Glenda and Graham, North Gosford, Brian at Kalanival, Paula, Wayne listening at Tea Garden, Sue and Col up there at Harrington, Rod at Edelong, Mark at Erina, Ron at Woy Woy, Kevin down at Wangaratta, Mark at Tumby, Dennis and Lani, Newcastle, Jeff and Michelle, Bill Gala Plateau, Jan at Woy Woy, Jan Pierce, Roscoe at Gorrican, Steve and Janice up there in Boyne Valley in Queensland, Denise at Narara, Peter and Josephine at Tootley, and Wayne out there at Arimba. And you're listening to Baby Boomers, A Better Music Mix, Classic It's Coast of M, 963. 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

The Turtles with It Ain't Me, Babe. Before that, Leslie Gore with Run Bobby Run. The Grassroots with Bella Linda. The Four Tops with Bernadette. And Marion Faithful with Come Stay With Me. And you're listening to Baby Boomers, a better music mix classic. 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
1: I'm Alex Riddell. The federal government claims the opposition will come after Medicare to pay for various measures in their budget reply. Liberal leader Angus Taylor has pledged to automatically index all tax thresholds to inflation, giving workers an extra $100,000 over 4 years. A Future Generations Fund would also be established to help pay down debt and build infrastructure. But Senior Minister Claire O'Neill claims the coalition hasn't done its homework.
2: Angus Taylor is a Liberal straight out of central casting, and we know what that means. It means they're coming after Medicare, they're coming after education, and they're coming after the services that your family relies on.
1: Economists say Woolworths will be feeling nervous after the federal court ruled Coles guilty of misleading customers with its down-down promotions. The rival supermarket giant is facing near-identical allegations from the ACCC, with a ruling still to come. Australia Institute Chief Economist Greg Jericho says Woolworths will be sweating.
3: They seem to either take it in turns or copy each other very closely, and so I would expect that Woolworths, either they're looking to settle or they would be just feeling like they're also going to be headed for a very similar judgment.
1: The mother of an alleged double murderer has been denied bail amid allegations she attempted to influence a key witness ahead of her son's trial. Colleen Lamar was charged last month with intending to pervert the course of justice. Beau Lamar Condon is back in court in September, accused of murdering Luke Davies and Jesse Baird in Sydney in 2024. Police have ruled out a link between the firebombing of a beauty salon in Melbourne's north and the spate of attacks on Melbourne night spots. A projectile was thrown through the front window of a laser clinic in Reservoir just after 5:30 this morning, then a fire was lit inside. A Sydney man has been charged with sending a menacing message to a federal politician's social media account. The 22-year-old is facing a maximum penalty of 3 years behind bars. He'll face court next month. Thousands of footy fans heading to Suncorp for the NRL Magic Round are being encouraged to have a skin check at the same time. A mobile clinic is being set up in the car park by the Australian Skin Cancer Foundation, offering skin checks for free. Chief Executive Jay Allen says it uses world-first 3D technology.
4: 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It's quite an amazing bit of technology.
1: Also making news, critical care staff have been deployed to a quarantine facility in Perth before 5 Australians on board a virus-stricken ship arrive home. 2 people are in a critical condition and dozens more injured after a bus crash in North Queensland. In finance, one Australian dollar buying 72.4 US cents.
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1: Bulldogs NRLW co-captain Taylor Preston has re-signed for another 2 years, keeping her at the club until the end of the 2028 season. Meantime, a short time ago in the Game 2 of the Women's State of Origin, New South Wales leading 8-6. In the AFL, in the grand final rematch between Geelong and Brisbane, a short time ago, the Cats leading the Lions 36-32. Meantime, Port Adelaide Premiership coach Mark Williams has joined Hawthorn as its AFLW head of development. Months after becoming an Australian citizen, Bryce Cotton will make his Boomers debut. The 33-year-old six-time NBL MVP has been selected for World Cup qualifiers in July. There's been reports the Sydney Thunder have signed English legend Andrew Flintoff as their Big Bash coach. That's the latest in news and sport.
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8: 3 day weather forecast. Friday showers with a top of 22. Saturday shower or two, 22. Sunday shower or two, 23. 14 degrees at Tascot. 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

0: Al Martino with Mary in the Morning. We had Jody Miller, Home of the Brave. Mama Cass with Make Your Own Kind of Music. The Playmates, Wait For Me. And we just started with Traffic, Hole in My Shoe. And good evening to Charlie, Carlo and Lucia at Wombrell, Ivan and Angela, Wyoming, Jackie and Robbo, Mooney Creek, Janita, Baddow Bay, Gloria, Marty out of Blue Bay, Kevin and Nolene, Mariam and Ruby, Saratoga, Robbie at Woi Woi, Gary and Margaret, Canwell, Peter up at Tootley, Kevin and Marie, Kelvin and Marie at King Cumber Pools, John Montgomery at Wyoming, Ralph at Woi Woi, Wally at Griffith, and Joe out at Killarney Vale. And you're listening to Baby Boomers, a better music mix, classic hits Coast of M963. 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

0: Bob Cuban and the Endmen with The Cheetah, Benny King with Amore, and Roy Hamilton with You Can Have Her, and you're listening to Baby Boomers, A Better Music Mix, Classic. 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

Peter Nelson and the Castaways with the Skyboat Song, Hines with Just Like Eddie, and Jane the Americans with Hushabye. And you're listening to Baby Boomers, a better music mix, Classic Hits Coast of M, 963.

That's the Bobby Fuller Four with I Thought the Law. And before that, the Brontosaurus Stomp with the Piltdown Men. Well, that's been Baby Boomers for another Thursday night. We'll be back next Thursday night to do it again. And I want to thank all those who called. Love the calls. Love playing the music for you. Tiff Power in after 10 o'clock national news, with Power Plays through until 12 midnight. I'll be back Saturday night at 6 with 6 o'clock rock through to 8 o'clock. And then again Sunday at 12 o'clock with Sunday Hit Parade 1958. So stay safe, take care, and I'll speak to you 6 o'clock on Saturday night.

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1: Good evening, I'm Alex Riddell. Australian workers would be $1,000 better off under a $22 billion plan announced in the opposition's budget reply. Federal politics reporter Nelson Scott.
2: Liberal leader Angus Taylor has responded to Tuesday's budget, outlining his economic vision for the nation. Mr. Taylor claims as wages rise, workers are pushed into higher tax brackets, limiting their buying power. To counter this, the opposition is proposing all tax thresholds become automatically indexed to inflation. The policy would commence with the bottom two tax brackets in 2028 before being expanded to all income earners from 2032. Mr. Taylor claims it would make the majority of workers $1,000 better off over 4 years.
3: Australians will be rewarded, keep more and get ahead.
2: But Senior Government Minister Claire O'Neill claims the policy hasn't been thought through.
4: What they got was uncosted nonsense.
2: The opposition is also pledging to create a future generations fund to help pay down debt and build infrastructure. Nelson Scott, Canberra.
1: A young woman accused of coordinating a foiled plot to kill a high-profile Sydney gangland figure is being warned she will face the same penalties as those on the ground. The 23-year-old was arrested over her alleged connection to a kill car involved in a pursuit last month. Police allege she was hired by senior members of an organised crime group to plan the attack. Detective Superintendent Jason Box says being behind the scenes is no less of a crime.
5: Their acts constitute, under the definition of the law, their principal offenders, and they will be charged with the same offences as those that actually fire the shots. So they're serious offences carrying, 25 years or more, so they really need to consider what they're doing.
1: A Melbourne teenager who carried out a two-month crime spree, including anti-Semitic attacks and mowing down a cyclist while on bail, will not be prosecuted due to her age. The 14-year-old walked free with a clear record after the prosecution withdrew 109 charges. Her lawyer had indicated he would argue she was too young to know her actions were wrong. At the time, the allegations against her were deemed so serious she was refused bail twice. The Electoral Commission of Queensland is urging residents of the Stafford area to vote early. A by-election is currently being held after the electorate's independent MP Jimmy Sullivan passed away last month. Voting is open from 8am to 6pm tomorrow at centres that can be found on the Electoral Commission Queensland website. Coles is expected to pay tens of millions of dollars in penalties after the federal court ruled the supermarket giant misled shoppers. While price increases were found to be legitimate, the judge ruled they were not sustained for long enough for the subsequent discounts to be considered genuine. In finance, one Australian dollar is buying 72.4 US cents.
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1: The Blues have clinched the 2026 Women's State of Origin Series with a 14-10 win over Queensland at Suncorp Stadium. Dolphins coach Christian Wolf is confident his players can handle rampaging Rabbitohs star Latrell Mitchell. Wolf backing his centre Jack Bostock to get the job done on Mitchell in tomorrow night's NRL clash at Suncorp Stadium.
9: And you've seen over the last couple of weeks, he's made a big difference to us. So, it's not about him going out and trying to stop Latrell. He's got to go out and play his own game, and he's got plenty of strengths to his game too, so it's a great little match.
1: In the AFL, at three-quarter time, Geelong lead Brisbane 96-66. And former Australian Test batsman Marcus North has made history after being confirmed as England men's new national selector. That's the latest in news and sport.
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15: She was a mall rat, wasn't she? She's what the Americans call a mall rat. She was the kind of kid, valley girl kid, you'd see hanging around going, oh my God, at the shopping mall.
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0: So it begins.
1: Yes, so it begins, ladies and gentlemen. So it begins here at Power Plays. My name is Tiff Power. Thank you so much for your company. I have got Power Plays tonight going back. We're going back to the 60s and 70s through the whole 2 hours, just playing some real classic rock. The stuff that you can kind of go, this is cool. So you sit down, get comfy, or if you're driving, don't be comfortable, and just listen to the good tunes. For this hour, I have some Heart, Kinks, and Masters and Apprentices. I'm even playing for the very first time here on Power Play some Kiss. As you guys know, I don't do Kiss very often, but let me tell you. I've also got some trivia coming up. Tell you about my new job. And have I got a dating wife? You'll find out more here on Coast FM 963 with me, Tiff Power.

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Players with Meative Power. Thank you so much for your company. That was the Kinks. You really got me. Before the break, we had some Led Zepp. How good are they? I just rock out to that all the time. All right, my friends, this is time for a trivia. So hold on to your butts. All right, first question. What is the biggest selling album of all time? So no downloads, no nothing, actually buying a vinyl record. So what is the biggest selling album of all time? Question one. Question two is, what instrument was once known as a sackbut? You heard that. What instrument was a sackbut? And number three, which rock star sings vocals on Carly Simon's You're So Vain? Bit of a tricky one there, and I actually didn't know that, to be fair, so I should check my facts, but I can't be asked. Anyway, I will come back for the answers after the break. I'll come back after Rolling Stones. Right up now, I've got some Heart with a Barracuda. 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

Rolling Stones right there, ladies and gentlemen. Paint It Back. All right, I did say that I'll go through the questions and have the answers to them, because one time I did forget, didn't I? And someone kind of sent me an email saying, hey, Tiff, you forgot to give us the answers. And they were sitting on the side of the bed just like pining over for the answers. Anyway, here's the answers. Question one, what is the biggest selling album of all time? And that is Michael Jackson's Thriller. Have you watched the movie yet? I know some young people that I have been working with, and we were just talking about it, and they said that they've watched it three times. Cray cray, right? So I'm going to definitely get onto that shortly. And the second question, what instrument was once known as a sack butt? I thought of so many jokes. Yeah, they're not clean, but yeah, just hilarious. But the answer to that question is the trombone. And the last question I had was, which rock star sings vocals on Carly Simon's You're So Vain? And that was Mick Jagger. Did not know that. Didn't know that. So I learned something new. As I said, didn't fact check that, but doesn't matter. We'll believe it. All right, my friends. I got some Kiss coming up, but right up now I've got some Bruce Springsteen. Can never say it. Need to put my teeth back in. Oi, Born to Run. 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

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I've gone back into the archives of the 60s and 70s to play you some classic rock. So good. I actually have this as a playlist myself, like that one, Who? My Generation. I've got some more bangers of tunes coming your way, like this one right up now is The Angels, Am I Ever Going to See Your Face Again? And I was going to sing it, but I won't, and I'll be kicked off if I did. I hope you are having a lovely night tonight and sitting back and listening to Power Plays. You're on Coast FM with me.

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I cannot go past a Cold Chisel song here on Power Plays. I can't. Some K-San right there. We had some Alice Cooper, Department of Youth, and Happy Together with the Turtles. So, as I said to you, I started a new job. I've gone back into the lab to compound or, you know, be a part of making chemotherapy, immunotherapy, or nutrition. You know, some people just can't eat like I can, just anything in the mouth. That's how it shouldn't have been. But, yeah, no. And they need that. So that's what I do for my paying job, because this is a love job, to be fair. Anyway, Happy Together. You know, when you start a company and everything's all rosy and gorgeous for the first couple of weeks until you really start to get to know people and you really get to start to know the business. So that's where I am at the moment. It's all Happy Together. It is a lot to learn yet again, but it's exciting. And it's exciting to kind of know that I'm doing something that I'm passionate about too. So, yes. So that's how the job's going. I'm kind of faking it till I make it. And then, you know, or hopefully come out well. All right, my friends, let's get off that of work, because this is the time to relax. Coming up after the break, I've got some Akadaka, but right up now I've got some Deep Purple, the only song I can play on the guitar. Well, if you ask a guitarist, someone who I can actually play, I can't, but it sounds like it. You're on Coast FM with me, Tiff Power, for Power Plays.

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Power Plays for another fortnight. God, the time has gone so quickly. Thank you so much for joining me. I have had a blast, like always. But you can join me on Saturday morning at 4 a.m. for Daybreak, Saturday and Sunday, that is. And I just looked at the roster and I'm down for Saturday Soundtrack of the 70s. Cool gig. That is fabulous because I love my 70s, as everyone should know. All right, I have to talk to you about my dating life. Like I said, I should be like on Love on the Spectrum or maybe Maths. That would be a hilarious hoot because I do not get social cues. I've been out of the game for so long, a couple of years. So I do not care if a guy is interested in me because I would just kind of suddenly take off. I need like banners and flags, not red flags, but banners and flags to say, hey, I really like you and I like to kind of get to know you because, you know, I do not know how to kind of navigate through dating, especially as an old person. It's nuts. You know, anyway, so if you got some advice, jump onto the website and send me an email about that. Funny, ha-ha. But wish me luck. If you see a guy running down the main street screaming, you know he's probably just got on a date with me. So anyway, all right, my friends, I'm going to say goodbye, good night, take care, and I'll see you on Saturday morning at 4 a.m. for Daybreak. Bye for now.

0: I'm Gabriel Hodson. The Albanese government has accused the opposition of producing a budget reply full of uncosted nonsense. Federal politics reporter Nelson Scott.
1: A $22 billion tax cut is among the big spending items outlined in the coalition's budget reply. Under the plan, tax brackets will be indexed to inflation, handing most Australian workers about $1,000 over 4 years. Liberal leader Angus Taylor has told Parliament it's the right thing to do.
2: Australians will be rewarded, keep more and get ahead.
1: But senior government minister Claire O'Neill argues there's no detail on how the opposition would pay for its promises.
3: What they got was uncosted nonsense.
1: The coalition has also announced plans to slash the nation's migration rate, increase defence spending and establish a fund to pay down the nation's debt and build infrastructure. Nelson Scott, Canberra.
0: A plane has departed the Netherlands for WA carrying 6 passengers from a virus-hit cruise ship. It should get to the RAAF Peace Air Base around 11 in the morning local time. The passengers who aren't showing any symptoms of hantavirus will be bused to a nearby quarantine facility. Federal Health Minister Mark Butler says all precautions have been taken.
4: There are very strict conditions about the flight, about the landing and about the quarantine arrangements at Bullsbrook. Australians can have very high confidence that we are doing everything to ensure that this is undertaken completely safely.
0: Queensland police want to hear from witnesses after a bus rollover that's claimed the life of one passenger. The crash happened on the Bruce Highway north of Bowen around 4. The bus with 29 people on board was heading from Cairns to Airlie Beach. The 70-year-old driver is in Bowen Hospital with minor injuries. Detectives in Melbourne's West are investigating a suspicious truck fire in Sunshine North. Police believe 2 males smashed the windows of a parked truck around 9, pouring accelerant inside the vehicle before lighting it. A date in the children's court in the morning for a 17-year-old girl accused of assaulting a pregnant teenager on a bus in Sydney's West. The alleged attacker was arrested after a short foot chase in Penrith on Thursday afternoon. She's facing 3 charges, including a fray. Delta Goodrum has stunned the audience in Vienna at the Eurovision practice event for her song Eclipse. Fans are already predicting a top 5 finish. Her second semi-final gets going about 5 hours from now. Finance and the Aussie dollar is buying 72.2 US cents.
5: There's one nursery on the coast that makes gardening affordable. Narara Valley Nursery.
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0: The AFL's Sir Doug Nicholls round has got going with a massive win for Geelong over Brisbane.
7: The Brisbane Lions, the reigning champs, have gone down in a stunning win by Geelong. Their first win on the road as a genuine away game is a triumph. The grand final rematch reverses the score. The Cats winning by 41 points.
0: The Cats on 17 goals, 1,517 to the Lions, 11 goals, 10, 76. NRLW and New South Wales has claimed the Women's State of Origin series after winning their second match against Queensland, 14 points to 10. Blues player Kezie App says she's proud of her team.
8: Yeah, it's always tough up here. Queensland are a really tough side, our heart was in our chest there on that last little bit, but just super proud of the girls' efforts.
0: And the first ever FIFA World Cup final halftime entertainment has been announced, featuring Madonna, Shakira and BTS. The big one will be held on Sunday, July 19 at New Jersey Stadium. That's the latest in news and sport.
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FM 963, the home of classic hits and a better music mix. The Easy Beats there with A Woman and Make You Feel All Right. Before that, George Harrison with A Give Me Love, Give Me Peace on Earth, and Starbuck taking you back to 75 with A Moonlight Feels Right. And a big thank you to Tiff for taking us through to midnight with another terrific edition of Power Plays. 14 past 12, g'day Lisa here, now through until 4, right here on Classic Hits Overnight. Friday on the Central Coast will be mild with a mix of sunshine and cloud, tops around 23 degrees. Light winds early will keep things calm through the overnight hours. Right now in Toowoomba Bay, currently sitting on around 9 degrees. Great to have your company, and right now let's lift the mood with David Bowie and Absolute Beginnings.

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3: 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The Terrigal Men's Shed is currently looking for new members. 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It's held at the Terrigal Uniting Church and the shed is under the church building. 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

Coast FM 963, your home of classic hits and a better music mix. Sweet there with Love Is Like Oxygen. And before that, The Bad Loves featuring Jimmy Barnes with The Weight. Mental as Anything, A Spirit Got Lost. And going back to 1971, John Lennon with Imagine. 25 to 1, perfect tracks for the quiet early hours. Lisa here, keeping you company through the night. Hope you're enjoying the music and there's plenty more on the way. Right now, let's slow it down with Air Supply and Two Less Lonely People.

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ELO there with I'm Alive. And before that, Supertramp and Breakfast in America. And Crosby, Stills and Nash in there with Marrakesh Express. It's 11 to 1 and coming up shortly, we'll take another look at your Friday forecast. Plenty of great music lined up to keep you company through the night. Right now, let's head back to 1967. Bobby Gentry and Ode to Billy Joe.

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0: Hello, I'm Gabrielle Hodson. The federal government has dismissed the opposition's new tax policy as uncosted nonsense. In his budget reply, Liberal leader Angus Taylor pledged to reduce bracket creep by indexing all tax thresholds to inflation. The proposal would see the most workers pocket an extra $1,000 over 4 years. But senior government minister Claire O'Neill claims it's a thought bubble.
1: It looks to me like something he came up with on the back of a napkin. I mean, can you imagine coming forward with a proposal like this without a proper costing? Our initial look at this suggests that in some cases this is actually going to mean a tax increase for some lower income Australians.
0: The Coalition's also used its budget reply to announce an immigration overhaul, which would cap migrant numbers to new homes. Welfare benefits would also be limited to Australian citizens, with migrants only able to access health services. A plane carrying 6 passengers from a hantavirus-hit cruise ship has left the Netherlands on its way to WA. Alex Riddell's in Perth.
2: The RAAF plane is expected to arrive at Pearce Air Base around 11 a.m. on Friday local time. The passengers will then be transferred to the nearby quarantine facility in Bullsbrook, approximately 40 kilometres northeast of Perth. On board is 4 Australians, a permanent resident from the UK and a New Zealander. The passengers are not showing any symptoms of hantavirus. They will isolate at the facility for 3 weeks and undergo continuous testing. Federal Health Minister Mark Butler says all precautions have been taken.
3: There are very strict conditions about the flight, about the landing and about the quarantine arrangements at Bullsbrook.
2: Alex Riddell, Perth.
0: A 14-year-old girl facing 109 charges has walked free after a 2-month crime spree in Melbourne. Police were unable to prove that she knew what she was doing was wrong. Former magistrate Tony Parsons says she won't get the benefit of the doubt next time.
4: She clearly knew what she was doing was wrong, but whether or not she had the level of understanding that it's morally absolutely unacceptable is the point that the police felt they were unable to prove. Once they hit 14, then they're treated by the criminal law as normal people. They don't get the benefit of that.
0: The AFP's charged a 22-year-old in Sydney over a menacing message sent to a federal MP. Investigators executed a search warrant in Bly Park, seizing electronic devices. If found guilty, he could face up to 3 years' jail. Finance and the Aussie dollar's buying 72.2 US cents. The Dow Jones is up 231 points and the Nasdaq's up 136.
5: There's one nursery on the coast that makes gardening affordable. Narara Valley Nursery.
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0: NRL and New South Wales has won its second women's State of Origin match, claiming the entire series, beating Queensland 14 points to 10.
7: The siren sound.
0: That call from Nine. AFL, and to kick off the Doug Nicholls round, Geelong has beaten Brisbane by 41 points at the Gabba in a grand final rematch that's seen a reversal of fortune. Geelong's Sean Manner booted 5 goals and told Fox Footy he was making the most of an opportunity.
8: I think we've been the best at that for the last few years, so to get back on top of that's obviously key to success, so it's good.
0: The Cats have climbed to third on the ladder. The Lions have sunk to sixth. NBL basketball superstar Bryce Cotton will make his long-awaited debut for the Boomers after a drawn-out visa ordeal. The 33-year-old, who's won 6 of the league's Most Valuable Player awards, will represent Australia in Perth next year. That's the latest news and sport.
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Gloria Loring and Carl Anderson there with Friends and Lovers. Before that, Simon and Garfunkel and El Condorbasa and a popular classic, Wings, with their 1975 Listen to What the Man Said, featured on the album Venus and Mars. G'day to everyone on the late shift, the early start, or simply wide awake. This is your soundtrack. 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Temperatures reaching the low 20s. Light winds will keep things settled into the morning. And right now, let's keep it moving with Peter and Gordon and Nobody I Know.

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2: 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You're from Central Coast Adjustable Beds, Craig?
3: Yes, I am.
2: So I thought I'd ask you a few questions.
3: Sure.
2: Craig, what's the best way to calm down and settle down so that you can get a good night's sleep?
3: It's a very good question. A lot of people ask that. We're all busy. We've all got a lot of stress going on. Mm. And the brain just seems to, you're laying in bed and just all these thoughts are coming into your head.
2: Mm-hmm.
3: It actually starts about an hour before you go to bed.
2: Oh, okay.
3: Yeah, they say you should, they being the experts, you should turn screens off.
2: Mm-hmm.
3: Right? There's a lot of blue light gets emitted from screens. Blue light interrupts your brain chemicals, and I won't bore everybody with that.
2: That's a real thing, though, because I always put it out there like, oh, it's a bit woo-woo.
3: No, but there is. Actually, most computers will now have a blue screen filter, so you can, and you can program it to come on at, say, 9 o'clock at night.
2: Okay.
3: So if you still have to work, it's not going to have such a dramatic effect.
2: Right.
3: But they say reading's good, like from a paper book, not a screen,
2: mm-hmm.
3: Which is getting less and less, unfortunately.
2: Yeah.
3: But those sorts of things, just sitting down, talking, playing a game rather than watching TV.
2: Right.
3: I know, it doesn't fit.
2: I'm hearing all this because, you know what, I'm certainly one of those people. I like to take the iPad to bed and watch Netflix.
3: Look, we all do. People have TVs in their bedroom. You know, you hear people, they put their phone in the drawer and they, you know, turn it off and all that.
2: No, I can't do that.
3: No, that's right. It's in a perfect world, why not?
2: All right. But we should be doing that to settle ourselves down if we're not getting good sleep. So put all the electronics away.
3: Yep. Alcohol doesn't help.
2: Right.
3: It gets you to sleep, but it doesn't hold you to sleep. You tend to wake up about 2 hours later.
2: Okay.
3: And then you'll find you're sort of in this REM, light sleep, awake mode. And you have little dreams, but then you wake up again. It's very hard to stay in a deeper sleep.
2: Okay. Yeah, because that's the thing. I always think unwinding, having a glass of wine, doing all
3: best.
2: That.
3: That's life.
2: Chill out. See, that's it with my Netflix on my, you know, not Netflix and chill, you know, the other way around, on Netflix. Okay.
3: You know, I only just found out what that meant.
2: Oh, yeah, me too. Okay. Are we showing our age, Craig? Oh, no. All right. So we're not Netflixing and chilling here. We're chilling out. We're putting all the electronics away. Hour before, that's a long time before.
3: Well, it depends on how stressed you are. Like, I can literally look at my phone, catch up on emails and stuff, put my phone down, think about the day. I can literally slow my own process, like to a semi-meditate, and then drop off to a deep sleep. But a lot of people can't do that.
2: No, I can't.
3: No, that's right. And so depending on what you need, everybody's different.
2: Mm.
3: So you've got to tailor these things to yourself as well. And you may find there's something else that you want.
2: This is all really good information, Craig. And how important is your bed?
3: Well, if you're asking me, I'd say very important.
2: Okay.
3: I think it is. You need to be comfortable.
2: Mm-hmm.
3: They say your bedroom should be cool as well.
2: Like, right.
3: Ideally 17, 18 degrees.
2: Okay.
3: Is it perfect? Because it goes with your blood flow, that sort of thing as well.
2: Mm-hmm.
3: But look, if your bed's not comfortable, if it's too firm, a lot of people have 20-year-old beds and they think, I'll go and buy a $500 cheapy bed because I don't remember being asleep.
2: That's it.
3: But then they complain all day about always being tired.
2: Okay, so it's a good bed. That's what you need.
3: A third of your life is in bed. You just don't remember it.
2: Okay,
3: You know, if you were going to spend a third of your life in a car, you'd have a really good car.
2: True, but maybe if I have a really good bed, I could still sneak my iPad in every now and then.
3: Yes, it's all going to help. It's all going to help. If you're comfortable, you don't move around as much. If you don't move around as much, you sleep deeper longer.
2: True.
3: You wake up better.
2: Thank you so much, Craig. We're cuddling up with Craig from Central Coast Adjustable Beds.
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John Farnham there with One, a classic from 1970. 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

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G'day, Lisa here through the overnight. Bruce Springsteen there with Cover Me. 9 minutes to two, and for those working late, rising early, or just enjoying a little peace and quiet, this is your soundtrack. Still to come, The Eagles and a beauty from Ray Columbus and The Invaders. And after the news, UK Squeeze with their hit from 79, plus Spectrum with I'll Be Gone. But right now, let's head back to 1965, Mamas and the Papas and California Dreamin'.

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0: Good morning, I'm Gabrielle Hodson. Australian workers would be $1,000 better off under a $22 billion plan announced by the opposition's budget reply. Federal politics reporter Nelson Scott.
1: Liberal leader Angus Taylor has responded to Tuesday's budget, outlining his economic vision for the nation. Mr. Taylor claims as wages rise, workers are pushed into higher tax brackets, limiting their buying power. To counter this, the opposition is proposing all tax thresholds become automatically indexed to inflation. The policy would commence with the bottom two tax brackets in 2028 before being expanded to all income earners from 2032. Mr. Taylor claims it would make the majority of workers $1,000 better off over 4 years.
2: Australians will be rewarded, keep more and get ahead.
1: But Senior Government Minister Claire O'Neill claims the policy hasn't been thought through.
3: What they got was uncosted nonsense.
1: The opposition is also pledging to create a future generations fund to help pay down debt and build infrastructure. Nelson Scott, Canberra.
0: A woman has died and a 51-year-old man is in hospital under police guard after a stabbing in the Canberra suburb of O'Connor. ACT police say the pair are relatives. A second man who also lives at the home was also treated for injuries. Tragedy in the Whitsunday region where a passenger on a bus has died after a rollover on the Bruce Highway at Gumloo. The bus heading from Cairns to Airlie Beach had 29 people on board. They've been taken to hospitals in Townsville, Eyre and Bowen. The WA Nationals say the Cook government isn't taking a mouse plague in the Midwest seriously. Locals are reporting unprecedented numbers of rodents destroying grain. Shadow State Agriculture Minister Lachlan Hunter says the losses will cost the grain industry $1 billion.
4: Where do we see Jackie Jarvis and Roger Cook on this issue? They should be getting on the phone day after day, urging the APVMA to get on with it and approve these higher dosage baits so we can actually nip this in the bud to ensure that we don't have more devastation. Impacts on the Western Australian economy.
0: And Delta Goodrum has stunned the audience in Vienna at the Eurovision practice event. Fans are already predicting a top five finish for her song Eclipse. The 41-year-old's due to appear in the second semi-final, which gets going about 3 hours from now. Finance and the Aussie dollar is buying 72.2 US cents. The Dow Jones is up 456 points and the Nasdaq's up 284.
5: There's one nursery on the coast that makes gardening affordable. Narara Valley Nursery.
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0: Round 10 of the AFL has got going with a grand final rematch and this time a win for the Cats, 117 to the Lions, 76. Geelong's Tom Stewart has told Fox Footy it wasn't easy playing Brisbane at the Gabba.
7: It's probably the hardest place to come and play footy, to be honest with you. It wasn't too long ago when they did that to us, so it was nice to come up here off a short turnaround and put in a good performance.
0: The Cats have climbed to third on the AFL ladder. The Lions have sunk to sixth. New South Wales has claimed the NRLW State of Origin series after winning their second match against Queensland, 14 points to 10, in enemy territory. Maroons player Lauren Brown has told Nine there were too many mistakes.
8: Way too many errors, not completing our sets, but I'm super proud of the girls, our scramble defence. I don't think we had the rubber possession there, so really proud of the defensive effort. And I feel like we turned away a few tries from the Blues, but end of the day, yeah, we just couldn't complete.
0: Women's basketball and Opals captain Sammy Whitcomb is returning to the WNBL, signing a deal with Perth Lynx. The 37-year-old led Bendigo Spirit to a championship win before departing to play in Europe. That's the latest in news and sport.
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The Beach Boys there, taking you back to 1965 with Surfin' USA. 14 past two, and looking ahead to Friday, the Central Coast can expect a mild day with a mix of cloud and sunshine. Tops around 23 degrees, light winds will bring calm conditions along the coastline early. Right now in Terrigal, sitting on around 15 degrees. Whether you're finishing up work or just getting your day underway, it's great to have your company tonight. Coming up, the Bee Gees and a beauty from Grover Washington Jr. But right now, let's head to 1988, REM and REM. Crush.

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G'day, Lisa, back with you through the overnight. Jimmy Barnes there with Driving Wheels. It's coming up to 27 minutes to 3 on your Friday. Thanks for spending these quiet hours with me. There's still plenty more great music to keep you company as the night.

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Sheena Easton there with a 9 to 5 morning train. And before that, Elvis Costello with Watching the Detectives. And going back to 1968, Small Faces with Lazy Sunday. Coming up to 12 minutes to 3 on your Friday, Lisa here on Classic Hits Overnight, keeping you company with the songs you know and love. On the way, Tom Petty and the Heartbreakers. And after the news, I'll have an update on your local forecast. And right now, settling with the sweet sounds of Lulu and To Serve With Love.

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0: Good morning, I'm Gabrielle Hodson. The opposition has pledged to create a future generations fund to help pay down debt and build infrastructure. The coalition says when resource revenues are higher than forecast, 80 cents of each dollar would be poured into the fund. A quarter of the money would be directed to regional areas. Delivering his budget reply, Liberal leader Angus Taylor says the policy will benefit the nation.
1: An Australia where we have confidence in our nation's future. An Australia where we have hope and optimism. This isn't the Australia we know today, but we have known it and we can know it again.
0: The opposition has also announced a $22 billion package which would gradually deliver a $1,000 tax cut to most workers by 2032. Mr Taylor would also cap migration and restrict 17 welfare benefits to Australian citizens only. Queensland police want to hear from witnesses after a bus rollover that's claimed the life of one passenger. The crash happened on the Bruce Highway north of Bowen around 4. The bus with 29 people on board was heading from Cairns to Airlie Beach. The driver, a 70-year-old man from Mackay, is in Bowen Hospital with minor injuries. A date in the children's court in the morning for a 17-year-old girl accused of assaulting a pregnant teenager on a bus in Sydney's west. The alleged attacker was arrested after a short foot chase in Penrith on yesterday afternoon. She's facing three charges, including a fray. Detectives in Melbourne's west are investigating a suspicious truck fire in Sunshine North. Police believe two males smashed the windows of a parked truck around 9, pouring accelerant inside the vehicle before lighting it. A woman's been released from hospital and into police custody after allegedly punching a 46-year-old paramedic in the groin and scratching a policewoman in Sydney. After a concern for welfare report, emergency services were called to Hyde Park, where the woman tried to leave during treatment. The 23-year-old will front court this morning, charged with assaulting a frontline health worker and assaulting police. And the American National Recording Registry has added 25 more items to its collection, spanning the history of recorded sound. For the first time, artists from the 21st century have been included, including Taylor Swift and Beyoncé with Single Ladies Put a Ring on It. Finance and the Aussie dollar is buying 72.1 US cents. The Dow Jones is up 373 points and the Nasdaq's up 236.
2: There's one nursery on the coast that makes gardening affordable. Narara Valley Nursery.
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0: NRL and New South Wales has claimed the Women's State of Origin series after winning their second match against Queensland, 14 points to 10. Blues player Kezzy App says she's proud of her team.
4: Yeah, it's always tough up here. Queensland are a really tough side, so but that, yeah, our heart was in our chest there on that last little bit, but yeah, just super proud of the girls' efforts.
0: The AFL's Sir Douglas Nicholls round has got going with a massive win for Geelong over Brisbane.
5: The Brisbane Lions, the reigning champs, have gone down in a stunning win by Geelong. Their first win on the road is a genuine away game, is a triumph. The grand final rematch reverses the score. The Cats winning by 41 points.
0: The Cats finished on 17 goals, 15-117, to the Lions 11 goals, 10-76. And the first ever FIFA World Cup final halftime entertainment has been announced. It'll feature Madonna, Shakira and BTS. The big one will be held on Sunday, July 19 at New Jersey Stadium. That's the latest in news and sport.
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Whether you're still up or just starting out, you're with Lisa on Classic Hits Overnight here on Coast FM 963. Huey Lewis in the news there with Perfect World. And before that, John Denver from 71 with Take Me Home, Country Road, and Boney M with Rasputin. Plenty of great music ahead to gently ease you into your Friday, and I'll have your updated weather coming up shortly. Sort of come this hour, Tom Jones and Bill Medley and Jennifer Warnes. Right now, let's take it back to 1965. Elvis Presley and Viva Las Vegas.

of a thing I've got to do.

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Lisa here through the overnight, the Turtles there with Happy Together, taking you back to 1967. And coming up to 3:30, as we head into Friday morning on the Central Coast, expect a mild day with some sunshine and cloud. Tops near 23 degrees, light winds at first light. We'll keep conditions calm as the coast begins to wake up. Right now at McMaster's Beach, it's sitting on around 15 degrees, and still to come this hour, Guy Sebastian and Country Radio. And right now, here's Laura Branigan with her smash, Self Control.

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Blondie there with Atomic. And just coming up to 14 minutes to four, well, the first light isn't far away now. Thank you for being part of the Classic Hits overnight and for spending these quiet hours with me, Lisa. I'm about to hand you into a brand new day here on Coast FM with G. He's just slipped quietly into the studio, espresso in hand and ready to go. Welcome back, G. Enjoy Daybreak. Still to come, plenty of great music with Jackson Brown, followed by Bob Dylan. But right now, let's take it back to 1968, Aretha Franklin and Chain of Fools. Take it easy. I look forward to being back with you very soon. And, yeah, appreciate your company.

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0: Good morning, I'm Gabriel Hodson. The federal government claims the opposition will come after Medicare to pay for various measures in their budget reply. Liberal leader Angus Taylor has pledged to automatically index all tax thresholds to inflation, giving workers an extra $1,000 over 4 years. The measure is expected to cost $22 billion, but senior government minister Claire O'Neill says the coalition hasn't done its homework.
1: Angus Taylor is a Liberal straight out of central casting, and we know what that means. It means they're coming after Medicare, they're coming after education, and they're coming after the services that your family relies on.
0: The opposition has also used its budget reply to announce a big cut to Australia's migration rate and overhaul welfare spending. Defence would get a boost and a special fund would be established to pay down debt and build infrastructure, especially in regional areas. An Albanese government plan to introduce a 30% tax on family and personal trusts is going to hit the finances of dozens of federal MPs from both sides of politics. SMH The Age says almost one in three MPs have declared they or a family member have at least one kind of trust. Queensland Nationals MP Andrew Wilcox is the biggest user of the financial vehicle and is attached to 17 trusts. The AFP's charged a 22-year-old in Sydney over a menacing message sent to a federal MP. Investigators executed a search warrant in Bly Park, seizing electronic devices. If found guilty, he could face up to 3 years jail. A plane's departed the Netherlands for WA carrying six passengers from a virus-hit cruise ship. It could get to the RAAF Peace Airbase around 9 hours from now. The passengers, who aren't showing any symptoms of hantavirus, will be bused to the nearby quarantine facility. Federal Health Minister Mark Butler says all precautions have been taken.
2: There are very strict conditions about the flight, about the landing, and about the quarantine arrangements at Bullsbrook. Australians can have very high confidence that we are doing everything to ensure that this is undertaken completely safely.
0: And the Melbourne Symphony Orchestra has contacted donors saying philanthropic funds won't be used on legal fees. The Financial Review says the MSO is getting ready to fight a landmark Fair Work case brought against it by pianist Jason Gillam, who had performances cancelled after he made a statement about the Gaza conflict while on stage. Finance, and the Aussie dollar is buying 72.2 US cents. The Dow Jones is up 331 points and the Nasdaq's up 263 points.
3: There's one nursery on the coast that makes gardening affordable. Narara Valley Nursery.
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0: AFL, and to kick off the Doug Nicholls round, Geelong has beaten Brisbane by 41 points at the Gabba in a grand final rematch that's seen a reversal of fortune. Geelong's Sean Manner booted 5 goals and told Fox Footy he was making the most of an opportunity.
5: I think we've been the best at that for the last few years, so to get back on top of that's obviously key to success, so that's good.
0: The Cats have climbed to third on the ladder. The Lions have sunk to sixth. NRLW and New South Wales has won its second women's State of Origin match, claiming the entire series, beating Queensland 14 points to 10.
6: The siren sounds. Back to back for the Blues. Origin dominance for New South Wales.
0: That call from Nine. NBL basketball superstar Bryce Cotton will make his long-awaited debut for the Boomers after a drawn-out visa ordeal. The 33-year-old will represent Australia at the FIBA Basketball World Cup qualifiers in Perth next year. Cotton's won 6 of the league's MVPs. That's the latest news and sport.
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feel like it's raining all over the world. 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A distant moaning of a train seems to play a sad refrain.

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Late at night, when it's hard to rest, I hold your picture to my chest

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Kinda lonely that, and it's raining all over the world. Oh, have you ever been lonely, people, and you feel that it was raining all over the world?

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Good morning to you if you're out and about on the Central Coast, or if you're streaming us somewhere interesting around the world. G'day to you too. That, of course, was the Beatles from 1964. And we also had the Doors in there as well, and we're going to keep it classic through most of this morning, so I do hope you stay with us. I'm going to deviate a sec with a little bit of Paul Kelly. But the weather for today, like, has it been wet enough this week? I think it has, but it's going to continue. Essentially, highs of only around 23 degrees and intermittent showers coming and going as well. And that's going to stay with us through the weekend. Sunday might be the day. Saturday, arvo, and maybe Sunday. And then it looks like the showers are back on Monday for the whole week. Are you kidding me? That's how it looks to me anyway. You can check the latest weather information on coastfm.org.au. Here it is, Paul Kelly. This is Daybreak.

Politicians, this affair, they told him, it's a matter of state. Let us sort it out. While your people are hungry, Vincent said, no thanks, we know how to wait.

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It's Missy Higgins on Coast FM 963 and Scar. Got a better music mix for you this morning. I hope you stick around. It's 4:33, 27 minutes to 5, whichever way you look at it. Same, same. It's the 15th of May today. I was looking through the list of things that people celebrate today, and really it's a little bit average. But this one stood out to me. It's Straw Hat Day. And the reason it stood out to me is that I'm just not a hat person. I can wear a baseball cap and that's about it. But anytime I venture into anything else, I just look like a bit of a goose for some reason. I've got a couple of Akubra hats and I just can't do it. It just doesn't work for me at all. I know they look great on the guys in Farmer Wants a Wife, but they don't look great on me, that's for sure. But anyway, today is the Straw Hat Day. And apparently the straw hat stood the test of time. It's not only serves as great protection from the sun, but it's also a fashion statement, apparently. I'm not too sure about that. Maybe you can rock a straw hat, but certainly this guy can't. But anyway, if you've got a straw hat, maybe today's an excuse to get it out. Not that it's going to be sunny, but, you know, you might look a bit weird in the rain with a straw hat, but do it anyway. What the hell? This is Bruce Hornsby in the Range, and you got Daybreak on Coast FM 963.

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It's a great song, isn't it? The Righteous Brothers, Unchained Melody. I got Ice House for you in just a sec. It's just gone 10 minutes to 5. Latest news and sport for you just around the corner at 5 o'clock. I'm going to stick around for another hour, and I hope you will stay with me this morning on Daybreak. Here it is, a little bit of Ice House and Crazy. 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

0: Good morning, I'm Gabrielle Hodson. The Albanese government has accused the opposition of producing a budget reply full of uncosted nonsense. Federal politics reporter Nelson Scott.
1: A $22 billion tax cut is among the big spending items outlined in the coalition's budget reply. Under the plan, tax brackets will be indexed to inflation, handing most Australian workers about $1,000 over 4 years. Liberal leader Angus Taylor has told Parliament it's the right thing to do.
2: Australians will be rewarded, keep more and get ahead.
1: But senior government minister Claire O'Neill argues there's no detail on how the opposition would pay for its promises.
3: What they got was uncosted nonsense.
1: The coalition has also announced plans to slash the nation's migration rate, increase defence spending and establish a fund to pay down the nation's debt and build infrastructure. Nelson Scott, Canberra.
0: A woman's been released from hospital and into police custody after allegedly punching a 46-year-old paramedic in the groin and scratching a policewoman in Sydney. After a concern for welfare report, emergency services were called to Hyde Park, where the woman tried to leave during treatment. The 23-year-old will front court this morning, charged with assaulting a frontline health worker and assaulting police. A plane carrying six passengers from a hantavirus-hit cruise ship has left the Netherlands and it's on its way to WA. Alex Riddell is in Perth.
4: The RAAF plane is expected to arrive at Pearce Air Base around 11 a.m. on Friday local time. The passengers will then be transferred to the nearby quarantine facility in Bullsbrook, approximately 40 kilometres northeast of Perth. On board is four Australians, a permanent resident from the UK and a New Zealander. The passengers are not showing any symptoms of hantavirus. They will isolate at the facility for 3 weeks and undergo continuous testing. Federal Health Minister Mark Butler says all precautions have been taken.
5: There are very strict conditions about the flight, about the landing and about the quarantine arrangements at Bullsbrook.
4: Alex Riddell, Perth.
0: Delta Goodrum hits the stage in Vienna this hour for the second semi-final of the Eurovision Song Contest. The 41-year-old stunned the audience at a practice event with predictions her song Eclipse will make the top five. Finance and the Aussie dollar is buying 72.2 US cents. The Dow Jones is up 381 points and the Nasdaq's up 248.
6: There's one nursery on the coast that makes gardening affordable. Narara Valley Nursery.
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0: New South Wales has claimed the NRLW State of Origin series after winning their second match against Queensland, 14 points to 10, in enemy territory. Maroons player Lauren Brown has told Nine there were too many mistakes.
8: Way too many errors, not completing our sets, but I'm super proud of the girls, our scramble defence. I don't think we had the rubber possession there, so really proud of the defensive effort. And I feel like we turned away a few tries from the Blues, but end of the day, yeah, we just couldn't complete.
0: Round 10 of the AFL has got going with a grand final rematch and this time a win for the Cats, 117 to the Lions, 76. Geelong's Tom Stewart has told Fox Footy it wasn't easy playing in Brisbane at the Gabba.
9: It's probably the hardest place to come and play footy, to be honest with you. It wasn't too long ago when they did that to us, so it was nice to come up here off a short turnaround and put in a good performance.
0: The Cats are third on the ladder, the Lions are sixth. Women's basketball and Opals captain Sammy Whitcomb is returning to the WNBL after signing a deal with Perth Lynx. The 37-year-old led Bendigo Spirit to a championship win before departing to play in Europe. And that's the latest in news and in sport.
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As the kids in the kitchen, that's always a bad idea, isn't it? And the current stand dogs in the kitchen too, that just doesn't work. I don't think that's good. A little Neil Diamond and Madonna in there for you as well this morning. It's 5:15 and I have persisted all week with this weather forecast. It is lousy. Should I go on? I think I might have one more weather forecast left in me. Anyway, it's pretty much the same as what you've had all week this week. Highs of around 23 degrees, intermittent showers. You might see the sun tomorrow. That's good news. And also Sunday, but then it's looking like the rain is back on Monday with some very strong southerly winds. It's looking very wintry for next week. Maybe this weekend, shopping for that new jacket's on the cards. What do you reckon? This is Russell Morris, The Real Thing on Coast FM 963.

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0: morning, I'm Josh Bryant. The Blues have silenced the Brisbane crowd in a nail-biting finish, sealing back-to-back series victories in the women's State of Origin. A try-saving tackle from Tegan Berry in the final minute helped secure the 14-10 win at Suncorp Stadium. Player of the match, Jessie Southwell, warning they aren't done yet and they're still hunting the first series whitewash since the three-match format was introduced.
1: It was a very special game and I'm glad we got it done, but I think we want to redeem ourselves from last year and kind of sweep the series. So I think, yeah, we're really looking forward to game three.
0: Opposition leader Angus Taylor is urging coalition supporters to believe again after outlining an ambitious policy response. Mr. Taylor used his budget reply to announce a $22 billion cut to income taxes in 4 years. He's also promising to slash Australia's migration rate and confirmed that welfare benefits would be limited to Australian citizens. Mr. Taylor's told Parliament he's prepared to take the fight to Labor.
2: But with the policies I've announced and the vision I've outlined, I hope you can begin to believe again. Believe in our promise of better government. Believe in the prospect of a fairer, freer, and better Australia.
0: The opposition has also announced a future generation fund, which would be used to pay debt and build infrastructure. A woman has been charged with assaulting a paramedic and a police officer in Sydney. Emergency services were responding to a concern for welfare when a 23-year-old was accused of punching a paramedic in the groin and scratching a police officer on the hand. She was taken to hospital before being released into police custody and charged. China's president is believed to have warned his US counterpart the countries could clash if the issue of Taiwan is not handled properly. Xi Jinping and Donald Trump have met during the American leader's visit to China. A Chinese readout featured a reference to the warning, but the US summary made no mention of Taiwan. Scientists say the developing El Niño in the Pacific Ocean could be one of the strongest on record. Global forecasters warn it's looking more likely that we could see what's described as a super El Niño, where the sea surface temperatures climb 1.5 degrees above normal. Also making news, British Health Secretary Wes Streeting has resigned, saying he's lost confidence in Keir Starmer's leadership. It would pave the way for him to launch a leadership challenge of his own. And a new type of giant long-necked dinosaur has been identified by scientists after the remains were uncovered in Thailand a decade ago. In finance, the Dow Jones is up 387 points, the Nasdaq up 254. One Australian dollar is buying 72.5. US cents.
3: There's one nursery on the coast that makes gardening affordable. Narara Valley Nursery.
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5: Good morning. As heard in the news, New South Wales has claimed the 2026 Women's State of Origin Series.
6: And there it is. The siren sounds in the background. And New South Wales, after winning game one, 11 points to 6 in Newcastle, they defeat Queensland 14 points to 10 at Suncorp Stadium.
5: The four-point win for the Blues in Game 2 has kicked off Magic Round in dramatic fashion. Queensland unable to break down their rivals' concrete defence in the second half, despite having two chances to level the score in the final 15. The Dragons have landed a major signing. Warriors halfback Luke Metcalf will join the Red V on a three-year deal from next year. And Chelsea legend Sam Kerr has confirmed she'll depart the Super League club this weekend, the Matildas captain making a final appearance tomorrow. That's Sport, I'm Toby Goff.
0: That's the latest news in sport.
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An Aussie pop double whammy for you this morning. Delta Goodrum, Not Me, Not I, and of course Kylie Minogue before that with The Locomotion. It's just gone 5:45. The Classic Hits crew are in from 6 o'clock this morning. That's almost my lot, but I will be back because I can't get enough. Can't get enough, no. So I will be back at around midday today to keep you company. Hey, it's been great hanging this morning. Let's do it again real soon.

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8: Good morning, I'm Josh Bryant. Angus Taylor has delivered his first budget reply, hoping to revive the opposition's political fortunes. Federal politics reporter Nelson Scott explains.
9: The Liberal leader has been under pressure to recapture the imagination of voters as One Nation continues to eat into its supporter base. Angus Taylor's most ambitious policy would see all tax brackets indexed to inflation by 2032. The $22 billion plan would make most workers $1,000 better off over 4 years.
10: Australians will be rewarded, keep more, and get ahead.
9: Businesses with a turnover of less than $10 million would get a permanent instant asset write-off of up to $50,000. Higher than forecast resource revenue would be directed towards reducing government debt and delivering infrastructure, while the immigration rate would be slashed. Nelson Scott, Canberra.
8: One Nation has overtaken Labor in the first major poll since the federal government handed down its budget. The Roy Morgan survey found primary support for One Nation up at 32%, while Labor held 28.5% of the primary vote. Police are searching for a group of people after a home invasion in Sydney's west. Officers were told the group broke into an Auburn property, assaulting two men inside. The 18 and 23-year-olds were treated at the scene before being taken to hospital. Consumer advocates are hoping more action will be taken to crack down on price gouging after the federal court ruled Coles had misled shoppers. Of the 14 examples of pricing tickets submitted to the court, only one was found not to be misleading, as it didn't include the old price on the label. Choice's Andy Kelly says it's a significant loophole for other supermarkets.
11: We could see that supermarkets just remove the was price and continue very similar conduct. So this is why we're calling on the federal government to implement a range of minimum information requirements to prevent that happening.
8: British Health Secretary Wes Streeting has resigned, saying he's lost confidence in Prime Minister Keir Starmer's leadership. The move could pave the way for Streeting to launch a leadership challenge against the embattled British Prime Minister. Experts are warning of record global temperatures as the chances grow of a super El Nino by spring. Sea surface temperatures in the Pacific are already half a degree above normal in some parts. The last very strong El Nino occurred in 2015-16. Also making news, sources claim the Snowy Hydro 2.0 project could end up costing more than 11 times the original estimate. And Australia's Delta Goodrum is preparing to take to the Eurovision stage in Vienna for the second semi-final. In finance, the Dow Jones up 375 points, the Nasdaq up 246, one Aussie dollar buying 72.1 US cents.
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13: The Blues have taken back-to-back Women's Origin titles after downing the Maroons 14 points to 10 at Suncorp Stadium. It's the first time New South Wales has retained the Women's Shield since 2019, with stars Tegan Berry and Jessie Southwell boasting two try-saving tackles in the game's dying minutes. Coach John Strange labelling it one of the best defences he's seen.
14: Yeah, it was a bit of an odd game in certain aspects. Queensland kept coming, we knew they were going to, and these girls, led by our captain Izzy, just didn't give up, and obviously that was telling in the end.
13: Matilda's captain Sam Kerr has announced she'll depart Super League club Chelsea after tomorrow's clash against Manchester United, and Aussie golfer Minwoo Lee is tied for the lead in round one of the PGA Championship at 3 under for 67. That's sport. I'm Toby Goff.
8: It's 6:04. That's the latest news and sport.
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16: Good morning to you. Friday morning, 15th day of May today. In for a partly cloudy one, says the Bureau. Some early morning fog patches, some isolated showers today, or a bit of drizzle, and light southeasterly winds. Looking ahead, cloudy over the weekend, some mist or showers possible there too. 20 degrees, our expected top today. Had a bit of rain in the past 24 hours, 2.5 millimetres recorded outside our studios here at Coast FM. High tide coming up this morning on Brisbane Water at 8:43, with a low tide just after 2 this afternoon at 2:05. Currently at Chitaway Bay, it's sitting on 14 degrees. It is 13 at Wyong Creek. And at Greenpoint this morning, sitting on 15 degrees at 6:05 at Coast FM.
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0: The Big Breakfast Classic Hits, Coast FM 963. It is 5,000 volts and I'm on fire. And Phil Bailey and Phil Collins together walking on the Chinese Wall at 13 past 6 with Greg Wilmot in for Brent Mack this morning. Hi to the 6 o'clock as 2 on this 15th day of May. Today is International Day of Families, highlighting the importance of families to society. Australian singer and dancer Rhonda Birchmore celebrates a birthday today, turning 66. Certainly remember seeing her back in the day on Hey Hey It's Saturday. Was a regular on that show all those years ago. And it was also on this day, May 15, that The Flying Doctors began on Australian TV. I'm talking the TV series here. That was back in 1986. It ran for 6 years on the Nine Network. Weekend just around the corner. A bit more rain around too.
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0: Now, Sydney Trains advise trains are running on or near to time this morning on the roads. No major accidents to report. There is a breakdown, though, on the motorway southbound. Now, it's near Arimba Creek Road. A truck has come to grief and one of the two southbound lanes closed there as a result. Just reduce the speed and exercise caution in that area. Roads a little damp too following some overnight rain, so take extra care this morning. Spot any problems out there, 43220072, and I'll check in again after 6:30 here at Coast FM.
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0: Nice one there from Petula Clark on The Big Breakfast, a better music mix, Coast FM 963. Colour My World. It is 17 after 6 with Greg Wilmot. Now, the Mystery Box Rally is on again this May, where teams will drive their own 25-plus-year-old cars along a mystery route in a five-day challenge, all in the name of cancer research. Now, Catherine and Kate from Team Champagne Sheilas are taking part and raising much-needed funds for Cancer Council New South Wales. Now, they're having a trivia fundraising night. This is on tomorrow night, and the theme is Glitz and Glam. 6.30 it gets underway, and it's on at Phillip House at Carryong up there at Mount Penang, and there are great prizes to be won, and it's BYO drinks and nibbles too. Now, it is a ticketed event, and you can buy your tickets or support the girls by visiting the Champagne Sheilas Mystery Box Rally Facebook page, or you can follow the links on the Coast FM website too. 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

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Friday morning. Thank God it's Friday, as they say. Check the local weather details in just a moment. Right now, here's the Barge and Rhythm of the Night. 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

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At 24 after 6 with Greg Wilmot, working a Friday morning this morning. Nice to be with you. As we take a look at the weather details locally, sun to rise shortly. Sunrise this morning at 6.38. It will set just after 5 this afternoon, 3 minutes past 5. Checking the tidal information on Brisbane Water, we have a high tide at 17 minutes to 9 this morning and a low tide this afternoon at 5 past 2. Not much of a moon to see out there overnight. Moon pays at 3% this evening. UV index low. Wind from the west this morning at 3 kilometres an hour. Humidity at 96%. Rainfall, 2.4 millimetres recorded outside our Gosford studios. 4 millimetres recorded at Wyong. And the barometric pressure is at 1,028.9 hectopascals. The forecast today, a partly cloudy Friday, some early morning fog patches, isolated showers or drizzle still about, and light southeasterly winds today. Looking ahead for the weekend, cloudy Saturday and Sunday, some mist and showers possible too. 20 degrees, our expected top today. Currently outside our studios here in Gosford, sitting on 15 degrees, 15 on the coast at Nora Head. A little cooler up on the hinterland at Mangrove Mountain this morning, it's sitting on 13 degrees at 25 past 6 here at Coast FM. Coming up to all the latest news at 6:30, Josh Bryant has that for us. And as we heard in an earlier bulletin this morning, the government, the federal government, has accused the coalition's budget reply as nonsense. One of the stories making news in our news at 6:30 this morning. Coming up after 6:30, I'll check in with trains and traffic, the interstate weather forecast for you there too. And more Anatomy of Song, our monthly music feature, sponsored by the Doyler. Getting us to news, here's Deacon Blue, Real Gone Kid. 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

0: anyone with information's being urged to come forward. Dusty Fitzpatrick, Sydney.
1: A woman is due in court charged with assaulting a paramedic and a police officer in Sydney's Hyde Park. The 23-year-old accused of punching a paramedic in the groin and scratching a police officer on the hand. Emergency services had been called to a concern for welfare when the alleged incident took place. The Albanese government has accused the opposition of making policy on the run without any real costings. Liberal leader Angus Taylor's delivered his first budget reply since becoming Liberal leader earlier this year. His centrepiece policy, $22 billion in tax cuts, which would see most workers $1,000 better off by 2032. But senior Labor Minister Claire O'Neill says there's no detail on how that policy would be paid for.
2: It looks to me like something he came up with on the back of a napkin. I mean, can you imagine coming forward with a proposal like this without a proper costing? Our initial look at this suggests that in some cases this is actually going to mean a tax increase for some lower income Australians.
1: The opposition has announced plans to cap the nation's migration rate, linking it to new homes, and welfare benefits would also be limited to Australian citizens, with migrants only able to access healthcare under the coalition's proposal. The Snowy Hydro 2.0 could end up costing more than 11 times the original estimate. Sources have told the Herald the project's price tag will now be about $22 billion. It was originally costed at $2 billion when it was first announced in 2017. Six passengers from a hantavirus-hit cruise ship are due to touch down in Perth this afternoon. The five Australians and one New Zealand citizen will be transferred to a quarantine facility when they arrive. The group was evacuated earlier this week from the MV Hondius in the Canary Islands. Also making news, China's president is understood to have issued a warning to his US counterpart that the countries could clash if the issue of Taiwan is not handled properly when the leaders met in Beijing. And fewer than 2,000 homes are scheduled to go up for auction across capital cities this weekend. In finance, the Dow Jones is up 330 points, the Nasdaq up 232. One Australian dollar is currently buying 72.2 US cents.
3: There's one nursery on the coast that makes gardening affordable. Narara Valley Nursery.
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5: The Maroons have been outclassed by the Blues in Game 2 of the Women's Origin Series by 14 points to 10. New South Wales taking home the shield after a second-half defence that proved too good for Queensland to match. Coach Nathan Cross conceding it was a game of fine margins.
6: Moments, millimetres, and it just didn't fall our way, unfortunately, so... So that's Origin footy. We had our chances and we just couldn't quite get it done.
5: A shock move from Tillys captain Sam Kerr, the soccer legend announcing she'll depart Super League club Chelsea tomorrow after 6 years, the London squad. An AFL Grand Final rematch has flipped the scoreboard upside down the lines, falling to the Cats 76-117, and world number 7 Daniil Medvedev is through to the Italian Open semi-finals. That's sport. I'm Toby Goff.
1: 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That's the latest news and sport.
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9: Partly cloudy, says the Bureau today. Some early morning fog patches, isolated showers or drizzle still about too. Light southeasterly winds. Looking ahead for the weekend, cloudy Saturday and Sunday. Some mist or showers possible there too. 20 degrees our top today. Currently 14 at Coolawong, 13 at Wodalba, and on the coast at Forresters Beach, it's sitting on 15 degrees at 25 to 7 at Coast FM.
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0: It's the Shantuzies on the Big Breakfast, Coast FM 963. Want to be up at 22 to 7 with Greg Wilmot. Now, back again this morning, I'll give you a chance to enter the Doylo Prize giveaway. We have three hospitality experiences to win this month. In fact, today, after the local news at 10:30, we're drawing the winner of our first prize, and that is a double pass to see Live Baby Live, the In Excess tribute show that's happening tomorrow week, Saturday, May 23, with VIP seating and $100 to spend on the Doylo's delicious food and beverages. And the following Friday, May 22, we'll draw the winner of the next prize. That's the double pass to see Avalanche and Peter Powers. You've got a choice of which show you want to go and see there, with VIP seating and $100 of the Doylo's hospitality thrown in there. And the big one, the Bunch for Lunch, that's happening last Friday in the month. That's five friends and yourself feasting on the food there on offer at the Doylo, and that is valued at $400. Not in the draw yet. Listen out for your cue to call a little later on this morning here at Coast FM, but the first draw happening just after 10:30 this morning in the morning show with Deb Lennon. Drum roll, our joke for the day today. Why did the stadium get hot after the game? Well, the fans left.
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0: Nothing to scream about that, is there? Sydney Trains advise trains are running on or near to time on the roads. No major accidents or breakdowns to report. Got a steady run on the motorway this morning. That earlier breakdown involving a truck near Arimba has been cleared. Roads a little damp this morning too. Take extra care out there. Spot any problems, call me here at Coast FM 4322 0072, and I'll check in again after 7 on The Big Breakfast.
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0: One for the surfers this morning. Cliff Richard on the Big Breakfast on the beach at 5 to 7 with Greg Wilman. From the community file this morning, the Entrance Lions Club will have their weekly Sunday market back this coming Sunday. Now, it's on in the Denning Street car park. You'll find that opposite the Lakeside Plaza. Lots of stalls, second-hand goods, crafts and a whole lot more. Gets underway at 8.30 on till around 12:30 in the afternoon. 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
0: As we check weather around Australia today, a cloudy one in Adelaide, 21 degrees. Fine in Brisbane, top today of 23. Cloudy in Canberra, 18. Fine in Darwin, 32. Fine in Hobart, top today of 20. Partly cloudy in Melbourne, 21. A cloudy day in Perth, and 18 degrees. And some rain forecast in Sydney, and 21. Partly cloudy here today on the coast. Some early morning fog patches, some isolated showers or drizzle about, and light southeasterly winds. For the weekend, pretty much the same. Cloudy both days and some mist and showers possible there too. 20 degrees, our expected top today. Currently at the Woi Woi Railway Station in Railway Street at Woi Woi, 15 degrees. And up around the interchange of the M1 there at Arimba. It's sitting on 14 degrees at 4 to 7.
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0: Coming up to all the latest news at 7 o'clock, Josh Bryant has that for us. And coming up in the news at 7, an aircraft carrying the six passengers, the Australian passengers, from the Hintavirus cruise ship due to arrive in Australia today. Get the latest on that coming up in our news at 7 with Josh. Other side of 7, I'll check in with trains and traffic. More Anatomy of Song, sponsored by the Doilo. And we'll look at events that happened on this day, today being the 15th day of May. Middle of the month already, can you believe? Only a couple of weeks out from winter. Getting us into news, Olivia Newton-John will take us there. This one called Twist of Fate on The Big Breakfast at Coast FM.

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2: It's 7 o'clock. Good morning. I'm Josh Bryant. The opposition is proposing a $22 billion tax policy which would give workers an extra $1,000 over 4 years if they were to be elected. Federal politics reporter Nelson Scott explains.
3: Liberal leader Angus Taylor has delivered his budget replies seeking to inspire disillusioned coalition supporters. He outlined a $22 billion plan which would see all tax brackets indexed to inflation within 4 years, delivering the average worker $1,000. Mr. Taylor also vowed to do more for small business, increase defence spending, and cut migration. As One Nation continues to cannibalise the coalition's vote, he urged those who have abandoned the party to come back to the fold.
4: I hope you can begin to believe again.
3: The latest Roy Morgan poll shows One Nation as Australia's most popular political movement, with Labor second and the coalition wallowing on a primary vote of just 16%. Nelson Scott, Canberra.
2: Veterans are concerned about flow-on effects from the details on veteran care included in the federal budget. The financial blueprint includes the biggest investment in allied health provider fees in over 20 years, but also includes an expected $780 million in forecast savings through measures including a cap on the allied health services. RSL Australia says they have been assured there will be a way to seek support above that annual cap, but Fair Care for Veterans spokesperson Kyle Goodman told Ben Fordham they're worried about losing access to crucial help.
5: Allied health, which is physical rehab, mental health, so that's physiotherapy, exercise physiology, social workers, clinical psychologists, the list goes on.
2: An investigation is underway after a home invasion in Sydney's southwest. Police were told a group of people broke into an Auburn home before assaulting two men inside. The pair, aged 18 and 23, were treated for non-life-threatening injuries before being taken to hospital. Data shows three quarters of women fleeing domestic violence are being turned away from shelters due to a lack of capacity. The statistic is a 52% rise on the same number last year, despite extra beds being added. An Eastern Suburbs Council is pushing to introduce paid parking at some of Sydney's most popular beaches. Randwick City Council argues the revenue would help pay the $23.5 million annual maintenance bill for the sites. Also making news, a mayor in Britain will attempt to run for British Parliament with a plan to then challenge Keir Starmer for the role of Prime Minister. And Australia's Delta Goodrum has taken to the stage in Vienna, performing her song in the second semi-final at Eurovision. In finance, the Dow Jones up 370 points at the close, the Nasdaq up 232, one Aussie dollar buying 72.2 US cents.
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9: The Blues have edged the Maroons to claim back-to-back women's origin titles on enemy turf. A 14-10 winning game to at Suncorp sent the locals silent. New South Wales halfback Jessie Southwell taking player of the match for several try-saving tackles. Captain Isabel Kelly tipping the young Gunners, one to watch for many years to come.
10: There's so much respect for her and what she can do, and at such a young age as well, and the halfback that she is. But yeah, she's someone that will never give up. And I think that's like Strangey picks people on those sort of characteristics.
9: Australia's Minwoo Lee is tied for the lead of the PGA Championship after round one. He's 3-under for 67. And world number 7 Daniil Medvedev is through to the Italian Open semi-finals. He'll face top seed and local hope Jannik Sinner. That's sport. I'm Toby Goff.
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12: In for a partly cloudy Friday, says the Bureau. Some early morning fog patches, some isolated showers today, a bit of drizzle about, light southeasterly winds, and looking ahead, cloudy over the weekend, mist and showers possible. 20 degrees our expected top today. 2.5 millimetres of rain recorded outside our Gosford studios since 9 yesterday. High tide coming up later on this morning, in fact next hour at 8.43, with a low tide this afternoon just after 2 at 2.05. Currently at Blackwell, it's sitting on 14 degrees, 14 to Chiro Point, and at Doyleson this morning also sitting on 14 degrees at 7:05.
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0: Glenn Medeiros on the Big Breakfast Classic Hits, Coast FM 963. Nothing's going to change my love for you. And John Paul Young in there too. Squeak, JPY. Call him what you may. And I Hate the Music at 13 past 7 with Greg Wilbert. In for Brent Mack this morning. Morning to the 7 o'clockers. And I've got to say good morning too to the local clubs doing Purple Friday today that are dressed in their purple shirts, raising awareness of domestic violence. Now, I work in the club industry as well, and wearing my purple shirt today too. No to domestic violence, and yes to respectful relationships. 14 past 7.
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0: And no Division 1 winners in last night's Powerball. Nobody picking up the big prize at Jackpots next Thursday night to $40 million.
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0: Sydney Trains advise the trains are running on or near to time this morning on the roads. No major accidents or breakdowns to report. We get a steady run on the motorway this morning. Roads a little damp too following some overnight rain, so take extra care out there this morning. Spot any problems, call me here 43220072 and I'll check it again shortly after local news at 7:30.
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0: 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M people there, sight for sore eyes at 19 past 7. Friday morning it is, Greg Wilbert with you. Now on this weekend, the Antique Vintage and Collectibles Fair, both days at the Lions Club Community Hall in Russell Drysdale Street, that's at East Gosford, 9 till 2 both days, stalls inside and out, don't worry about the weather, it's on rain or shine, and there's food, there's coffee, live music too, and plenty of parking, certainly worth checking out this weekend. On both days, as I say, the Antique Vintage and Collectibles Fair. Up next, we'll look at events that happened on this day, May 15 in history.
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0: 21 past 7 here at Coast FM. Friday morning, May 15, the 135th day of the year. And it was on this day back in 1905 that the city of Las Vegas was founded in Nevada. Well, Mickey Mouse made his silent cartoon film debut in Playing Crazy. That was back in 1928. Whilst on the same day, May 15, 1928, the Royal Flying Doctor Service, then known as the Aerial Medical Service, under the control of the Australian Inland Mission, became operational in a place called Cloncurry in outback Queensland, 1928, as I say. It was on this day in 1948 that the Australian touring cricket team scored a world record total of runs. In under 6 hours, they made 721 runs all out against Essex in a match played at Southend. While Sir Robert Menzies, the Australian Prime Minister, died at the age of 83 on this day, that was back in 1978. While the song Ebony and Ivory, recorded by Paul McCartney and Stevie Wonder, began a 7-week run at number one on the US Billboard charts back in 82. The Flying Doctor's TV series began on Australian TV on this day back in 1986. It ran for 6 years, ending in 1992. And it was on this day in 2004 that Arsenal became the first UK soccer team in 115 years to end a season in England's top division unbeaten. Out of 38 games, they won 26, 12 draws, no losses. It all happened today, May 15 in history. It's 23 past 7.

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That is Gian and Wait at 27 after 7 with Greg Wilmot. Central Coast Rugby League moving into round 6 this weekend. Match of the round should be a good one. It's at Joseph Banks Oval 2, where the Terrigal Sharks take on the Wyong Roos, second and third on the competition ladder behind the competition leaders Erina. Other games, Woi Woi at home to the Arimba Magpies, that game down there at Woi Woi Oval. Erina, the competition leaders, home to the entrance at Erina Oval. And completing the round, the Tookley Hawks take on Kincumber, that game up there at Darren Kennedy Oval. As I say, full round of matches this weekend. Central Coast Rugby League into round 6. Coming up to the news at 7:30 at National News, Josh Bryant has that for us in the footy last night. New South Wales claiming the Women's State of Origin series, getting up 14-10 with a win over Queensland in Brisbane last night. They fought all the way, the Maroons coming back at them, but the Blues held them off to clinch the series. There's another game to go, looking for the clean sweep. Get the latest on that in our sports news. And Yvonne Rose has Coast FM local news. Work has begun on the Avoca Drive Shared Pathway Project. She'll tell us more about that. Check the trains and traffic after 7:30, and we'll open the birthday book too. The Illusions. Get

0: It's 7:30. Good morning. I'm Josh Bryant. The opposition leader is urging coalition supporters to believe again after outlining an ambitious policy response to the government's budget. Angus Taylor using his budget reply speech to announce a $22 billion proposal to cut income taxes over 4 years. The coalition would also cap the country's migration rate to the pace of new homes being built. Mr Taylor telling Today it's a common sense plan.
1: What we're proposing here is each year the housing minister would say we've got so many houses that have been built, that means we can absorb. In here is each year the housing minister would say we've got so many houses that have been built, that means we can absorb this growth in

0: Thampajimpa Price's 5-year-old niece died in a case which is now sparking reforms and a review of the Northern Territory's child protection system. She's told Ben Fordham the changes put forward are a step in the right direction.
1: Going to look at children like they are Australian citizens, not looking at them because of their racial heritage, but to say this child deserves utmost protection and their human rights to be upheld. And this is what needs to happen right around the country.
0: A teenager is due to face court charged with assaulting a pregnant teenager on a bus in Sydney's west. Police were told an 18-year-old man and 16-year-old girl were attacked by a group while on a bus at Penrith. The pregnant girl suffered injuries to her face. The 17-year-old accused due in court today. Six passengers who were on board a cruise ship at the centre of a hantavirus outbreak are due to arrive in Perth this afternoon. The 5 Australians and 1 New Zealand citizen show no symptoms of the virus and have so far tested negative. They'll be transferred to a dedicated quarantine facility when they touch down in WA. Researchers say a study into koala milk could hold the key to taking better care of orphaned koala joeys. Professor Michelle Colgrave says the marsupial's short gestation period can make it difficult for humans to take care of the young animals.
2: With that really early gestation, born essentially as very small pups, they require immune protection as well as the nutrients that you get from milk.
0: And Australia's Delta Goodrum has qualified for the Eurovision final in Vienna. In finance, the Dow Jones up 370 points at close, the Nasdaq up one Aussie dollar, buying 72.2 US cents.
3: There's one nursery on the coast that makes gardening affordable. Narara Valley Nursery.
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5: Queensland has come up agonisingly short to New South Wales in the Women's Origin Series, conceding the Shield for a second year in a row. Game 2 saw the Maroons lose 14 points to 10 in front of their Brisbane home crowd. Captain Tamika Upton says they'll be putting it all on the line to avoid a whitewash next fortnight.
6: Yeah, I think it would be, you know, really crucial for this group. Obviously, it's been two tight matches, which we haven't been able to seal. And to be honest, that's my job as a leader, so I'll wear that.
5: America's Coco Gauff is through to the Italian Open Women's Singles Final. She'll take on the winner of today's semi between Iga Swiatek and Elena Svitolina. The Ukrainian claimed the first set, 6-4. And day one of competition has been called on at the New Zealand Surf Pro. That's sport. I'm Toby Gauff.
0: It's 26-8. That's the latest news and sport.
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8: Good morning. I'm Yvonne Rose. Traffic delays occurred last night on the Central Coast Highway at Kareong after a truck became wedged near Woi Woi Road. The breakdown reported about 5:30 p.m. forced the closure of one eastbound lane while tow crews worked to remove the truck. Minor delays were also experienced westbound before the scene was cleared. Construction has now commenced on the long-awaited Avoca Drive Shared Pathway project, delivering a major boost for active transportation and pedestrian safety in Avoca Beach. Here's Councillor Wright with an update.
9: This is such an exciting project for the Avoca Beach community. It's going to provide a shared pathway all the way from the roundabout where it meets the scenic highway through to Haslett Park. And this is going to provide many local residents with better access to school, to the beach and to the town centre as well.
8: The project aligns with Central Coast Council's Bike Plan, Pedestrian Access and Mobility Plan and Community Strategic Plan. Community groups have previously noted the project currently carries a budget of approximately $6.2 million for the design and construction of Stages 1 and 2. Tomorrow night at 8 p.m, Lisa Simone takes to the stage at Wyong for a daughter's tribute to Nina Simone. Presented by the Art House, the performance will see Dame Lisa Simone reprise the iconic songs of her mother, Dr. Nina Simone, following acclaimed sold-out performances in 2023 and at the Adelaide Cabaret Festival in 2024. A handful of tickets remain through the Art House website. In sport, expressions of interest are now open for players and coaches to represent the Central Coast Marlins baseball team at the 2026 Senior Men's Country Championships. The tournament will be held at Blacktown International Sports Park in July and August. Head coaches must hold Level C accreditation, with assistant coaches requiring a minimum Level B accreditation. Applications are available via the Central Coast Baseball Association. 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FM local news in association

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3: Partly cloudy, says the Bureau today. Some early morning fog patches, isolated showers or drizzle and light southeasterly winds about today. Looking ahead, cloudy over the weekend, mist or showers possible. 20 degrees our top. Currently at Empire Bay, it's sitting on 14 degrees, 15 at Buff Point. And at Arimba this morning, it's sitting on 14 degrees at 23 to 8.
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0: Skyhawk's all part of the classic hits right here on your community radio station, Coast FM 963. And ego is not a dirty word. It is 20 to 8 with Greg Wilmot Friday morning. Now, the Central Coast Italian Weekend returns to Edelong this weekend. This has been running for many, many years. A couple of memorable days of passion, flavour and tradition happening at the Galleria and also the Edelong Beach Tourist Resort, coming alive with all things Italian. Now, there's authentic fine food and wine, Italian film happening there at the Paradiso, also fashion, iconic cars, I guess there'll be Fiat's and Alfa Romeo's about, and various activities too. How about this pasta eating, also grape crushing, gelato licking, and a whole lot more. Now, the fun begins both days from 9 a.m. and continues throughout the day until 4 in the afternoon. A couple of big days down there at Edelong for the Central Coast Italian Weekend.
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0: How good will that gelato-licking competition be? Sydney Trains advise the next train to Sydney and the next train to Newcastle running on or near to time. On the roads, no major accidents or breakdowns to report. We've got a steady run on the motorway this morning. Roads a little damp following some overnight rain too. Be careful out there on our roads. Spot any problems, call me here at Coast FM. Number to call, 43220072. 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Here's Oliver. Good morning, Starshine, here at Coast FM 963. Good morning.

0: is Oliver on the Big Breakfast, Coast FM 963. And good morning, Starshine. Good morning, Central Coast. At 7:45 with Greg Wilmot. From the community file this morning, the Yamana Beach Markets are back this coming Sunday, 9 a.m. until 2 p.m. And they're happening in the grounds of the Yamana Surf Life Saving Club with around 90 quality, unique and quirky stores. 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Check it out this Sunday. 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Up next, I'll open the birthday book and see who's celebrating a birthday on this 15th day of May.
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1: Can't beat fish on a Friday, can you? It's 12 to 8 here at Coast FM, Friday morning, 15th day of May, and we open the birthday book and say happy birthday to Jack Ollie today, celebrating a birthday. Jack, many happy returns to you. Have a great day today. Happy birthday going out to Alan Phillips this morning. Good on you, Al. Many happy returns to you. Grant Cole celebrating a birthday, born on this day, May 15. Hope it's a good day for you, Grant. And one that came in just before our news at 7:30 this morning, Cameron Hill at Budgerwoy is celebrating a birthday today. Cameron, happy birthday to you. Hope it's a good one for you. Celebrating your birthdays with Rhonda Birchmore, the Australian singer, dancer and actress. I remember seeing her as a regular on Hey Hey at Saturday. Certainly was very good in Celebrity Heads. She is 66 today, born in Sydney on this day back in 1960. Lisa Curry, the Australian swimming champion, 64 today, born in Brisbane on this day back in 1962. Also celebrating a birthday is Zara Tyndall. Now, Zara Tyndall is the daughter of Princess Anne and Captain Mark Phillips, 45 today, born at Windsor Castle on this day back in 1981. Sir Andrew Murray, born in Glasgow in Scotland in 1987, 39 today. Sir Andrew, a Scottish tennis player at the 2012 US Open. He became the first British player since 1977 and the first man since 1936 to win a Grand Slam singles tournament. And also celebrating a birthday today is a guy called Graham Goble, 79, born in Adelaide on this day back in 1947, Australian musician, songwriter and singer, and a member of the band LRB.

LRB, the Little River Band on the Big Breakfast, Coast FM, 963, Glenn Shorrock and the boys, and one of those boys, Graham Gable, celebrating a birthday today. Lonesome Loser, memories of 79. It is 7 to 8 with Greg Wilbert. Morning to you. Now, partly cloudy Friday, says the Bureau. Some early morning fog patches about today. Some isolated showers possible too, even a bit of drizzle. Light southeasterly winds, 20 degrees our top today. Currently sitting on 15 outside our Gosford studios. I can tell you all that as I'm looking out my back door this morning. Here's Creedence now on the Big Breakfast. Morning to you.

quarter available on the Big Breakfast, Coast FM 963. Just looking out my back door, and I can see you there this morning. 4 to 8 with Greg Wilmot. News coming up at 8 o'clock. And coming up at our news at 8 with Josh Bryant, Delta Goodrum qualifying for the Eurovision final in Vienna. Certainly some good news coming through this morning, winning her semi-final a little earlier. That coming up at 8. Other side of 8, I'll check the trains and traffic. Check the cheap fuel prices for you too if you're filling up the car today, getting ready for the road ahead on the weekend. And also after 8, I will give you a chance to go into the draw, first draw coming up this Friday, for a chance to win one of three hospitality experiences from the Doylo. Deb Lennon doing the draw to the In Excess Live Baby Live tribute show after our 10:30 local news this morning. That coming up after 8. Getting us into news though, Queen will take us there. Crazy Little Thing Called Love here on The Big Breakfast, Coast FM 963.

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0: 8 o'clock. Good morning, I'm Josh Bryant. The federal government is dismissing the opposition's new proposed tax policy as uncosted nonsense. Angus Taylor has used his budget reply speech to unveil a pledge to index tax brackets to inflation, which would leave workers up to $1,000 a year better off under a $22.5 billion proposal. The opposition leader also promising to link migration levels to housing if the coalition is elected. Labor Party President and former Treasurer Wayne Swan has told Today he believes the opposition leader's plan would be a horror show to implement.
1: I've seen more detail on the back of a milk carton than we got last night. I mean, not a single cost of policy in what was delivered, and a whole lot of fairy tales about the tax system which can't be delivered and were uncosted.
0: China's president is understood to have warned his US counterpart the countries could clash if the issue of Taiwan is not handled properly. Xi Jinping has met with Donald Trump during the American leader's visit to China. The Chinese readout referenced the warning, but the summary from the United States made no mention of Taiwan. A woman has been charged, accused of assaulting a paramedic and a police officer in Sydney's inner city. Police will allege she punched the paramedic in the groin and scratched a police officer on her hand while being treated at Hyde Park. 11% more homes are scheduled to go under the hammer this weekend than at the same time last year. More than 2,000 homes will be auctioned across the country over the next 2 days, up from almost 1,800 this week in 2025. Cotality head of research Jared Berg says the upwards trend can be attributed to Tuesday's budget, can't be attributed to Tuesday's budget this soon.
2: When you factor in the number of weeks of one of these campaigns actually goes, you know, getting people in to have a look at open houses, that sort of thing, and it's not a response to that. Home values in Sydney have sort of started to drift a little bit lower, declining over the last 5 months. I think a lot of people might have been, you know, sitting on the fence and are thinking that now's the time to get in.
0: An Eastern Suburbs Council is pushing to introduce paid parking at some of Sydney's most popular beaches. Randwick City Council argues the revenue would help pay the $23.5 million annual maintenance bill for the sites. It says it will increase the number of free permits available to ratepayers if the changes are approved. Also making news, Australia's Delta Goodrum is through to the Eurovision Grand Final in Vienna. She's qualified for the final alongside 9 other performers, and a new type of long-necked dinosaurs been discovered in Thailand. The team of researchers identifying the Naga Titan, which has weighed as much as 27 tons. In finance, the Dow Jones up 370 points at the close, the Nasdaq up 232, one Aussie dollar buying 72.2 US cents.
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5: The Blues have silenced the Brisbane crowd, sealing back-to-back series victories in the women's State of Origin. A try-saving tackle from Tegan Berry in the final minute helped seal the 14-10 win at Suncorp Stadium. Player of the match, Jesse Southwell, warning they aren't done yet and are still hunting for the first series whitewash since the three-match format was introduced.
6: It was a very special game and I'm glad we got it done, but I think we want to redeem ourselves from last year and kind of sweep the series. So I think, yeah, we're really looking forward to game three.
5: A boost for the Titans heading into Magic Round, rising Fortarama Howe signing a deal to remain at the club until the end of 2028. And Matilda's captain Sam Kerr has announced she'll leave Super League club Chelsea tomorrow against Manchester United after 6 years with the squad. That's sport. I'm Toby Goff.
0: It's 8:04. That's the latest news and sport.
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8: In for a partly cloudy Friday, some early morning fog patches, isolated showers or drizzle about today, 2 light southeasterly winds. Into the weekend, cloudy both days and some showers and mist possible there. Real mixed bag over the weekend, really. 20 degrees are expected top today, 2.5 millimetres of rain outside our Gosford studios in the past 24 hours. High tide coming up this hour on Brisbane Water at 8:43 with a low tide this afternoon
9: at 2:05. Currently at Bar Point, it's sitting on 14 degrees, 15 at Lake Haven. And at Kilcare this morning, sitting on 15 degrees at 8:05.
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0: Manfred Mann, all part of a better music mix. 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Wish that I had Jesse's Girl. It's 11 after 8 with Greg Wilmot in for Brent Mack this morning. Hi to the 8 o'clockers on this Friday morning, 15th day of May. And with the weekend looming, could be a good one to go and see a movie and just scamming through some of the movies that are happening. The recently released Devil Wears Prada 2 is still very popular, starring Anne Hathaway and Meryl Streep. The Michael Jackson movie, Michael, getting good reviews too for those that I know have been to see that. Say it's well worth going to see. I've got to go and have a look at that myself, that one. And the newly released Obsession, that one began yesterday. And if you're into horror movies and you're a horror fan and love all that sort of stuff, Obsession might be one well worth looking. Check your local guides for where they are showing and when they are showing. 12 past 8.
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0: Yes, we're checking the fuel, and the cheapest fuel about today is Pool Energy at Long Jetty E10 at $1.67.5 a litre. A letter 91 at $1.69.5 a litre. That's at Pool Energy at Long Jetty as well. In fact, Pool Energy at Long Jetty, the place to go for a lot of cheap fuel this morning. Unleaded 95 there at $1.82.5. Unleaded 98 at $1.92.5. Again, Pearl Energy at Long Jetty. Diesel, cheapest diesel we could find. The United at Wyoming has the cheapest at $2.26.5 a litre. And the cheapest premium diesel at $2.17.5 at Pearl Energy at Long Jetty and the Metro at Berkeley Vale. Cheapest fuel in town this morning, E10, $1.67.5 a litre at the Pearl Energy Service Station at Long Jetty. 13 after 8.
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0: Sydney Trains advise the trains are running on or near to time. Next train to Sydney, next train to Newcastle running on time. On the roads, no major accidents or breakdowns to report. We got a steady run on the motorway this morning. Slow and at North Wyong coming in on the highway towards Wyong. A little slow there this morning. Also the Central Coast Highway from the Carlton Road roundabout up the hill to the Terrigal Drive intersection at Erina. And also Brisbane Water Drive at Point Clear past the railway station there where the road goes from two lanes into one. A little slow there through the school zone. 40 Ks around our school zones. They are enforced this morning right now. And if you do spot any problems out there, 4322 0072. 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

0: The Anatomy of Song, Coast FM 963, sponsored by the Doyleson RSL. There's Dolly Parton and Heart of Glass, cover of the old Blondie song. I didn't realise Dolly Parton did a version of that. I guess we'll hear that song in our monthly music feature next month. More on that soon. 18 past 8 with Greg Wilmot. This month here, though, at Coast FM, we're giving you the chance to win one of three amazing experiences at the Doyle. And we're doing the first draw on the morning show with Deb Lennon today, just after our local news at 10:30. And that's a chance to go and see Live Baby Live, the In Excess tribute show that's happening tomorrow week, Saturday, May 23, with VIP seating, $100 to spend on the Doyle's delicious food and beverages. Next Friday, we're drawing the winner of our next prize, a double pass to see Avalanche or Peter Powers. Again, the Doyle's hospitality thrown in there with $100 food and beverages and VIP seating. And the big one, A Bunch for Lunch, we're drawing that on the last Friday of the month, Friday, May 29, where you and five friends can feast at the Doyle, and that's valued at $400. If you're not in the draw, call me now, 43220072.
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Classic Hits, Coast FM 963, Marshall and Hayne, Dancing in the City at 24 after 8 with Greg Wilmot. Congratulations going out to Sarah at Berkeley Vale, Astrid at Wyoming, Jean at Empire Bay, Glenn tuned in at Woi Woi this morning, Louise at Tuggeranong, and Jan at Woi Woi also going into the draw for a chance to win one of three hospitality experiences that we are giving away this month. First one we're giving away this morning in the morning show with Deb Lennon at 10:30, and that is the Live Baby Live In Excess tribute show happening at the Doylo Saturday week. More chances to register with Deb after 9 this morning. News coming up at 8:30, Sam Kerr to play her final EPL game for Chelsea this weekend. Dave Abrahams has Coast FM local news. And after 8:30, I'll check the trains and traffic. Cheryl and Darcy along with Gardening Today. And our handy hint for the day is on the radio too. Phil Collins gets us to news. 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

0: Just a reminder, on school days, school children are about and the speed limit around schools is 40Ks. 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A message from Transport for New South Wales.
1: It's 8:30. Good morning. I'm John Bryant. China's president has issued a warning to the United States over Taiwan during a meeting between the leaders in Beijing. The Chinese readout of the meeting suggests Xi Jinping warned Donald Trump the countries could clash if the issue was not handled properly. The summary from the United States made no mention of Taiwan. Republican Senator Lindsey Graham says it's not surprising that the matter would be raised.
2: That's their top priority. If I were China, I'd say the exact same thing. If I'm the United States, I would say we're not going to change a thing and just press on. You know, we've been supporting Taiwan militarily aid.
1: Liberal leader Angus Taylor's delivered his first budget reply since becoming Liberal leader earlier this year. His centrepiece policy, a $22 billion in tax cuts, which would see most workers $1,000 better off by 2032. The coalition also promising to link migration levels to housing if it is elected. A man has now been charged over an alleged sexual touching incident at a Sydney train station. Officers were told a 24-year-old woman was touched by an unknown man at Werrington last month. A 26-year-old is at a Sydney train station. Officers were told a 24-year-old woman was touched by an unknown man at Werrington last month. A 26-year-old is

0: urge to come forward. Dusty Fitzpatrick, Sydney.
1: Scientists say the developing El Niño in the Pacific Ocean could be one of the strongest on record. Global forecasters warn it's looking more likely that we could see what's described by some as a super El Niño event. Researchers say they've figured out why influenza can lead to life-threatening complications during pregnancy. A study has found a viral sensor in the immune system can become overactive in pregnant women. RMIT professor Stavros Selamidis says the discovery could help with the development of targeted treatments.
2: We now have an established biological target that we could use to dampen the immune response and develop novel therapies against that response.
1: Also making news, Australian passengers from the hantavirus-hit cruise ship are scheduled to arrive in Perth later today. In finance, the Dow Jones up 370 points at close, the Nasdaq up 232, one Aussie dollar buying 72 US cents.
3: There's one nursery on the coast that makes gardening affordable. Narara Valley Nursery.
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0: The Maroons are trying to take the positives after losing the Women's Origin Shield for the second year in a row. A defensive masterclass from New South Wales left Queensland within arm's reach of the win in Game 2, 10 points to 14. Despite the back-to-back losses, coach Nathan Cross is remaining confident his Maroons can avoid a whitewash.
5: Showed the glimpses, the second part of that first half. I think everyone can see there's a real good footy team there. We just got to stop beating ourselves. And I sit here and I don't feel we got blown away by a heaps better footy team.
0: Live at the Italian Open semi-finals, Ukraine's Elena Svitolina is leading the deciding set against Poland's Iga Świątek 5-2, and Ricky Ponting's Punjab Kings have lost their fifth IPL match in a row, falling to the Mumbai Indians by 6 wickets with just one ball left in the match. That's sport. I'm Toby Goff.
1: 26-9, that's the latest news and sport.
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7: Good morning, I'm David Abrahams. A local man has been charged following an investigation by detectives into alleged online sexual offences. On Monday, Brisbane Water Police detectives commenced an investigation following a report a man allegedly used an online chat service to communicate with children. During a search of the home, police allegedly located and seized several items of interest, including electronic devices and clothing. A 25-year-old man was arrested and taken to Gosford Police Station. The man was refused bail until his next court appearance next month. Coast Shelter will hold its annual Reconciliation March on Thursday, May the 28th. The event encourages residents to come together in the spirit of reconciliation, walk side by side to show support, deepen understanding and celebrate culture, connection and community. Marchers will gather at Lions Park in Gosford on Gosford Waterfront, with the march to Polytech Stadium to begin at 9:30 a.m. In other news, families are invited to discover where their drinking water comes from the third annual Dam Day Out in the first Sunday of June. The event returns to Mangrove Creek Dam Visitor Centre from 10 a.m. to 4 p.m. as part of the Harvest Festival. 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In sport, Central Coast sprint kayaker Natalia Drobot won Australia's first international gold medal of the season at the K1 Women's 500 metre at the 2026 ICF Canoe Sprint World Cup in Szeged, Hungary. Earlier this week, Drobot flew from the starting gates to lead the entire field, holding off New Zealand's Amy Fisher to seal the victory. 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
9: A partly cloudy day today, says the Bureau. Some early morning fog patches, isolated showers or drizzle, light southeasterly winds. Looking ahead, cloudy over the weekend with mist and showers possible. 20 our top today. High tide moments away too on Brisbane Water. Around the suburbs we go.

0: And currently at San Remo, 16 degrees, 16 at Wyoming. And at the entrance, also sitting on 16 degrees at 23 to 9.
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0: It's the Breakfast Club on the Big Breakfast, a bit of music mix. Coast FM 963, right on track at 19 to 9 with Greg Willett. Right on track myself this morning too. Column 8 of the City Morning Herald today has a reader reminding us of a car sticker that was once produced by the Teachers Federation. Remember this one that read, "If you can read, thank a teacher."
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0: Morning to all our teachers on this Friday morning too, off to school today. Sydney trains advise trains are running on or new to time on the roads. No major accidents or breakdowns to report. We've got a steady run on the motorway this morning. Slow on the highway from Niagara Park down to the Mans Road roundabout at Narara. Also coming into Wyong on the highway from Watanabe. Also a slow run Central Coast Highway. Slow from the Carlton Road roundabout up the hill to the Terrigal Drive intersection there at Erina and Brisbane Water Drive. A little on the slow side too at Point Clair, past the railway station and heading down towards West Gosford. 40 k's around our school zone. Spot any problems, call me here at Coast FM 4322 0072. We will keep you up to date with trains and traffic across the day at Coast FM 17 to 9.

0: Breakfast Friday's edition, Classic Hits, Coast FM 963. Silence is golden. It's 14 to 9. Greg Wilmot on this Friday morning. The East Gosford Community Garden on the corner of Wells Street and Henry Parry Drive will have an open day tomorrow. Gets underway at 9 a.m. Now, there will be a demonstration there too on how to set up a garden bed and information on how a garden functions. If you'd like to go along to this, and morning tea is served as well. It gets underway at 9 a.m. and the morning tea served there from 11. That's the community garden. You'll find that Wells Street and Henry Parry Drive. Time to go gardening now with Gardening Today. Here's Cheryl and Darcy.
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0: The gang back tomorrow. It's 11 to 9 here at Coast FM. It's time for our handy hint of the day. Now, one for those with acne this morning, and it's not a good look that we'd all agree, and here's a simple remedy. Bit of toothpaste. It has a drying effect on pimples. Simply apply a dab overnight. Another way is to apply neat tea tree oil or lavender oil with a cotton tip stick. Tell you what, it's better than using a bottle of meth, huh? Another handy hint for you Monday morning here at Coast FM.

0: Donna Day and the Big Breakfast, a bit of music mix, Coast FM 963, Undercover Angel. It is 7 to 9 with Greg Wilmot. Now, the Avoca Beach Community Association will be hosting a morning tea as part of the Cancer Council's biggest morning tea project. And it's on at the Avoca Scout Hall. It's on this coming Sunday, May 17, 9:30 a.m. start. It's on till noon, and you can go along and enjoy a wonderful morning tea and support the Cancer Council too. Now, you'll find the hall at 229 Avoca Drive at Avoca Beach. 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
0: Partly cloudy day, says the Bureau today. Some early morning fog patches about, some isolated showers or drizzle. 20 out top, and currently it's sitting on 16 outside our Gosford studios. Here's the Beatles, a nice one, Yesterday.

It's the Beatles on the Big Breakfast, the Better Music Mix, Coast FM 963, the song there yesterday. It is 4 to 9 with Greg Wilmot. News coming up at 9 o'clock. Josh Bryant has that for us. Coming up after 9, Deb Lennon on your radio for a Friday morning. More anatomy of song, more great classic hits. And at 10:30 this morning, just after our local news, Deb will be drawing the first of our three hospitality experiences we're giving away from the Doylo. And that is a double pass there to go and see the In Excess tribute show, Live Baby Live, that's happening tomorrow week up there at the Doylo. Listen out for your cue to call to enter the competition, and good luck to all those that are in the draw thus far. Have yourselves a great weekend. I'll catch you Monday morning from 6 o'clock. Got to say good luck to the Rhinos, the Central Coast Rhinos, in their doubleheader away this weekend too in the National Ice Hockey League. Off to Adelaide and Perth this weekend. Nick Gilder gets us to news. Hot child in the city. Here at Coast FM 963 Radio for the community.

child in the city. Just a reminder, on school days, school children are about and the speed limit around schools is 40Ks. So keep our kids safe, watch for the 40K signs and slow down. How fast are you going now? A message from Transport for New South Wales.

0: It's 9 o'clock. Good morning. I'm Josh Bryant. Clear policy differences have emerged between Labor and the opposition as Angus Taylor urges Liberal supporters to believe again. Federal politics reporter Nelson Scott.
1: Angus Taylor has delivered his first budget reply as opposition leader. He used his speech to announce a suite of ambitious policies to fire up the coalition base. His biggest gamble is a $22 billion tax plan, which would gradually put $1,000 back in workers' pockets over 4 years. There's also a push to cut the migration rate and restrict welfare payments to Australian citizens.
2: With the policies I've announced, I hope you can begin to believe again.
1: Senior Government Minister Claire O'Neill claims the opposition's policy ideas are no more than thought bubbles, with no detail as to how they would be paid for.
3: What they got was uncosted nonsense.
1: The coalition has also announced revenue from higher commodity prices would be funneled into a special fund to pay down debt and build infrastructure. Nelson Scott, Canberra.
0: The Chinese president has warned his US counterpart differences over Taiwan could lead to conflict between the nations. Xi Jinping has met with Donald Trump during the America's leader's visit to China, a Chinese foreign ministry spokesperson describing the Taiwan question as the most important issue in China-US relations. A teenager has been charged with assaulting a pregnant teen on a bus in Sydney's West. Police have been told an 18-year-old man and a 16-year-old girl were attacked by a group while they were on a bus in Penrith. The teen girl suffered injuries to her face. A 17-year-old is due to face court today. A think tank is urging the state government to strike the right balance of delivering well-located homes and allowing the industrial sector to thrive. Modelling shows the economic value of a stretch of land between Central Station and Sydney Airport is worth about $33 billion. Committee for Sydney's Jeremy Gill says the corridor is under increasing pressure from competing interests.
4: The industrial precincts, once they're lost, they don't come back. We're really seeing huge pressure on these sort of well-located areas to provide housing.
0: Women's community shelters are launching a campaign to help expand their services as a record number of women are turned away from refuge due to a lack of availability. Data shows 3/4 of those looking for somewhere to stay are being turned away due to the lack of capacity. Also making news, researchers say they've discovered why the flu can have life-threatening complications during pregnancy, and Aussie Delta Goodrum is through to the 2026 Eurovision Grand Final. In finance, the Dow Jones up 370 points at the close, the Nasdaq up 232, one Australian dollar buying 72.2 US cents.
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8: The Blues are celebrating back-to-back Women's Origin titles after downing the Maroons 14 points to 10 at Suncorp Stadium. It's the first time New South Wales has retained the Women's Shield since 2019, with stars Tegan Berry and Jessie Southwell boasting 2 try-saving tackles in the game's dramatic final minutes. Coach John Strange labelling it one of the best defences he's seen.
9: Yeah, it was a bit of an odd game in certain aspects. Queensland kept coming, we knew they were going to, and these girls, led by our captain Izzy, just didn't give up, and obviously that was telling in the end.
8: The Italian Open women's singles final is set. Ukraine's Elena Svitolina will take on America's Coco Gauff after beating Iga Swiatek in the semis. And Matilda's captain Sam Kerr has announced she'll depart Super League club Chelsea after tomorrow's clash against Man United. That's sport. I'm Toby Gauff.
0: 9:04, that's news and sport.
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12: Good morning. Partly cloudy today with a slight chance of a shower and light winds with a high of 21 degrees. Getting down to 13 overnight tonight. Cloudy and a slight chance of a shower on Saturday. Tops of 21. Cloudy on Sunday with a top of 22. It's currently 14 degrees in Central Mangrove and 16 in Budgerywar. Coming up to 9:05.
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0: Music Mix, Classic Hits, Coast FM 963, John Mellencamp, Under the Boardwalk to start the hour. A beautiful song from Chicago, Just You and Me. Good morning, hope you're happy and well today. Thanks to Greg for another great big breakfast show. Lovely to see you, Greg. Well, it's yet another exciting Friday morning here at Coast FM, isn't it? After the 10:30 local news, we'll be drawing the winner of our first Doylo experience, a double pass to Live Baby Live, the In Excess tribute show, on Saturday, 23rd of May. Also enjoy VIP seating plus $100 to spend on the Doylo's delicious food and beverages. All of that. All the best of luck to you if you've entered, and if not, you'll have your next chance to enter this hour. Listen for your cue to call, and thank you so much to the Doylo. It's coming up to 14 minutes past 9, Coast FM 963.
1: Just a reminder, on school days, school children are about and the speed limit around schools is 40 Ks. So keep our kids safe, watch for the 40 K signs and slow down. How fast are you going now? A message from Transport for New South Wales.

0: Cat Stevens, Where Do the Children Play? And the Hollies there as well with Bus Stop. 21 minutes past nine. We've got a track from Fat Larry's band next on Classic Hits Coast FM 963. Good morning to beautiful Maria, Ronnie and Lindy at Jules. Love you.
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Fat Larry's Band, great song called Zoom at 27 minutes past nine. Isn't it fantastic news that Delta Goodrum's through to the Eurovision Grand Final? Go Delta. We'll hear the latest local news with David Abrahams right after Axiom and My Baby's Gone on Coast FM.

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2: Good morning, I'm David Abrahams. Members of the SeaWorld Foundation are patrolling Terrigal Haven in an operation to remove fish hooks and wires from the area's grey nurse shark population. The sharks have become the subject of much discussion as interaction with swimmers, divers and fishers becomes more frequent. Dive officer Clinton Cargas is looking to talk to the community about how best to protect the species through local education.
3: You know, more conversations like this and when we're talking to members of the public and the dive community, yeah, we just hope to, with exercises like what we're doing today, that we can continue to grow that community involvement.
2: And local residents are being invited to meet some of the local police at the next Coffee with a Cop event. It will be held next Tuesday from 9 to 10:30am at Fortune Cafe.

0: around the country. In sports, Central Coast sprint kayaker Natalia Drobot won Australia's first international gold medal for the season in the K1 women's 500-metre final at the ICF Canoe Sprint World Cup in Zag, Hungary last week. Drobot flew from the start gates to lead the entire final field, holding off New Zealand's Amy Fisher to seal the victory. This has been Coast FM Local News in association with Coast Community News, your trusted local news source.
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3: Partly cloudy with a slight chance of a shower and light winds, with a high of 21 degrees. Getting down to 13 overnight tonight. Tomorrow, Saturday, cloudy and a slight chance of a shower, tops of 21. Cloudy for Sunday with a top of 22. It's currently 15 degrees in Somersby and 18 in Forresters Beach at 26 minutes before 10 o'clock.

0: 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Carly Simon and Jesse. Now, this month on Coast FM, we're giving you the chance to win one of three amazing experiences at the Doylo. And this morning, after the 10:30 local news, we'll be drawing the winner of our first prize. And it's a double pass to Live Baby Live, the NXS tribute show on Saturday, May 23. 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Then the third and final draw at the end of the month, the big one, a bunch for lunch. That's you and five friends feasting at the Doylo, valued at $400. Good luck to you if you're in the competition already. And for the draw this morning, remembering you can only enter once. If you haven't yet made it, give me a call right now, 4322 0072, and because it's draw day, I'll take up to the first 10 callers.
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0: song by Jenny Morris, there, Piece of My Heart, and Neil Young, Heart of Gold, part of the anatomy of music. Congratulations to these lovely people, very excited as well. Ken from Davistown, Jeff from Erina, Wendy from Batow Bay, Wendy from Chain Valley Bay, John from Umina Beach, Mary Ann from Morissette, and also, last but not least, Kathy from Kingcumber. You're now in the draw to win one of three amazing experiences at the Doylo. The first draw is this morning after the 10:30 local news. Good luck to you if you're in the running. Fingers and toes crossed for you. 13 minutes to 10. Deb Lennon with you till 12. A better music mix with the classic hits throughout the day here at Coast FM 963.
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I like that. Bananarama. Shy Boy, Sam and Dave there as well with Hold On, I'm Coming. Classic Hits Coast FM 963, 5 to 10. We've got the 10 o'clock national news on the way right after Australian band Stylus, great version of Summer Breeze here on Coast FM.

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2: Good morning, I'm Josh Bryant. The US Secretary of State says their policy on Taiwan has not changed as the US President and his Chinese counterpart prepare for another meeting. In their first meeting in Beijing, Xi Jinping warned Donald Trump the countries could clash if the issue of Taiwan is not handled properly. Marco Rubio says he understands it is an important issue to China.
3: And they always raise that issue, and we understand they raise that issue. From our perspective, any forced change in the status quo and the situation that's there now would be bad for both countries. One of the things the Chinese emphasize, which we agree, is strategic stability in our relationship.
2: The opposition is under pressure to say how it would pay for its policies after announcing a suite of measures in its budget reply. Indexing bracket creep to inflation is the biggest gamble. It would gradually see most workers get a $1,000 tax cut by 2032, but the plan would cost $22 billion over 4 years. The coalition also flagging cuts to the migration rate and welfare benefits would be limited to Australian citizens. A woman has been charged with assaulting a paramedic and a police officer in Sydney. Emergency services were responding to a concern for welfare when a 23-year-old is accused of punching a paramedic in the groin and scratching a police officer on the hand. She was taken to hospital before being released into police custody and charged. Consumer advocates are hopeful the ruling against Coles in the federal court does send a clear message to all retailers. A judge has ruled, while price rises weren't artificial, the down-down savings were misleading to the average customer because the new price hadn't been in place for long enough. Choice's Andy Kelly says the supermarket giant must face a significant punishment to deter others.
4: Coles is on the hook for potentially quite substantial penalties. This could be upwards of $50 million. I think it's, you know, really important that there's a strong deterrent to this kind of conduct in the market.
2: A group of Australian passengers who are on board the hantavirus-hit cruise ship are en route to Perth, due to land in a matter of hours. 4 Australian citizens, a permanent resident, and 1 New Zealand citizen will then be immediately transferred to a dedicated quarantine facility. They've so far been testing negative for the potentially deadly virus and are showing